It's Near Archives, Get Me Down, featuring Georgia Smith. It's Fred. It's Friday. We are effing it off. Can you tell I'm ready for the weekend? 0439 757 555 is where you can text me, Lucy Smith, with your F off Friday requests, essentially saying goodbye to the week that was and hello to the weekend. If there is something that you need to hear, now is the time to text me. I'm getting some good slots. I've got one coming up at about 10:30. Someone celebrating an album that is out today. Okay, so that's coming up a little bit later on. I've got one slot left after 11:30. So if you want it to be you, please text me. Beck in Melbourne, you're saying, yeah, it's Leo C. And so, oh my God. Get me out of here. Beck in Melbourne saying, yeah, it's Leo season. Celebrating all month long. Dinner tonight, dancing on Saturday night. Let's go. What are you celebrating? Let me know.

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1: We're asking you, what is the census missing? 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Protein is everywhere. Protein is unstoppable. Protein is undeniable. Protein is unavoidable.
2: A big part of 2026... Hockey Smart. Hockey Smart is huge. It's everything. There's about 46 shows coming out about hockey, all different kinds of smut too. You like your boys, you like your girls, you like your thems. We got hockey players doing it.
1: It does say a lot about society that we used to fantasize about, yeah, like mythical creatures, the vampires, the werewolves, and now it's just like, what if a guy that played sports was publicly gay? Imagine that.
0: Jordan and Luca, weekdays from 3 on Triple J.

0: Will K, Treat You Better, brand new music dropping today, getting you ramped up and ready for your weekend. What a lift. Rufus Du Sol were in there too with You Were Right, taking you back to 2015's Bloom, and you had Moona with Eastside Girls. Coming up, we're going to get into another F Off Friday selection as chosen by one of you. Right now, Isaiah Rashad, this is Same Shit, Triple J.
1: Same shit, right. A packet full of nuts.

0: Kyla Bell, Let Me Burn. We had Bieber Doobie Sun is set here on Triple J. I've got Geneva in Nui on the line right now. Geneva, what do you want to hear for the F Off Friday?
1: Oh, Luce, I want to hear Do Your Best by Peking Duck. Their new album is out today.
0: Oh! Geneva, you strike me as a Peking Duck fan. How stoked are you that we're finally getting this debut album from them?
1: Oh, bloody stoked, Luce. I've been waiting so long. I went to their Sydney show and they dropped a few and they didn't have the full release out till today, so I'm super keen.
0: Yay! And you actually won tickets to see them recently. Tell us about that.
1: Sure did. So I'm on their little secret Instagram page and I won one of their Duckmas Christmas days.
0: Wait, so is it like an advent calendar, if you will, for Peking Duck fans?
1: Yeah. And they had 12 days going and I think it's finished up today because the album's dropped. But yeah, I want a double pass to the Nui show.
0: What a great idea. That's so fun. Oh, babe, you're going to have the best time.
1: I'm so keen, Luce.
0: Newcastle show, that's going to go off. Okay, so we want to hear Do Your Best from the new album. Why this one?
1: Because, you know, honestly, doing your best is all you can do sometimes.
0: Geneva, you said it. Honestly, I needed that today on this Friday. Getting us into the weekend. Let's do it. Hey, happy Paradise Day.
1: Woo! Woo! Woo!
2: Off Friday.

0: Paradise.
1: I always do that. Happy Paradise Day to Peking Duck and their debut album, finally. The first record from Peking Duck is out now. Geneva and Newcastle making that one happen with Do Your Best here on Triple J. And if you want to check out dates and details for their upcoming tour, which Geneva won tickets to, you can head to the touring tab on the Triple J website. Right here, Jiggets and Lamb, keeping up that dance feel with Thumbs. And some Bitchy on the way for you. 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
1: Before the weekend kicks off, we're getting down with Eora Sydney's Club Angel for a huge Friday mix. He's going to be bringing his raw UKG and bassline sound to the airwaves, warming us up for his upcoming Till Death headline shows. And I promise you do not want to miss this one. So make sure you're locked in for the Friday mix with me, Kaylin Crabb and Club Angel, today from 2, right here on Triple J.
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It's Red, new music called Life on Triple J. Before that, we had Dochi Nissan Ultima in their two Spacey Jane East Village. My name is Lucy Smith. They're getting you that Friday feeling right here on Triple J Mornings. New music here from Rebecca Black. This one's called Michael.

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1: This is a game. Whatever I play to you, you play back to me. Back to me. You play back.

New music from Barry Can't Swim. It's called Dance, Dance, Dance. Maybe your energy heading into this weekend. Maybe exactly what you've got planned. Before that, gorgeous new one from Rebecca Black. It's called Michael. I'm loving the visuals for that one as well. Gorgeous. My name's Lucy Smith. You are listening to Triple J Mornings. If there is a song that you need to hear for the F Off Friday, let me know on 0439 757 555. Coming up, new music from Nerve. And this, Cosmos Midnight. It's got a groove on it, instant sunshine. It's called 45.

0: John James with Triple J News. The Prime Minister says he's had a productive phone call with US President Donald Trump as the nations mark 75 years of being allies. Isabella Tolhurst has more.
1: Anthony Albanese says his discussion with Mr. Trump was constructive and covered a wide range of topics. The PM says the leaders discussed global and regional issues, including the conflict in the Middle East and Australia's newest alliances in the Pacific region. He says they discussed critical minerals projects and also provided updates on the progress of AUKUS, which the Prime Minister says remains full steam ahead. Mr. Albanese says Mr. Trump has agreed to consider exempting Australian exports from the current 12.5% tariff.
0: The Australian Transport Safety Bureau says it's investigating whether training that was taking place in the control tower at Sydney Airport was a factor in a runway incident that occurred on Sunday. The incident involved a Virgin Australia flight, which was cleared for takeoff before an air traffic controller cancelled the clearance after spotting a Qantas aircraft crossing the runway ahead. ATSB Chief Commissioner Angus Mitchell says the agency is interviewing those who were in the control tower on Sunday.
2: But it's not unusual to have trainees to at some stage get exposure to live environments under supervision. Now, how that occurred here and what was the level of supervision and whether that had any role to play at all, that's part of what our evidence collection will be.
0: The family of Kumanjai White says they've discontinued legal action against NT police after police shared who made the final decision not to prosecute officers involved in his death. The lawsuit was due to be launched yesterday, but the day before the family was told the NT acting commissioner, Travis Worst, had made the decision, so the action was abandoned. Kumanjai White's grandfather, Ned Jumper Jimper Hargraves, says the family still wants to understand the decision-making process.
3: We have been, right from the beginning, disrespected by the police. We feel that we're still going. I mean, we're still going to go on until we find the truth.
0: Elsewhere this morning, teenage Australian golfer Jessica Bang has died in Thailand after suffering a brain hemorrhage. The 18-year-old was rushed to hospital in Bangkok after collapsing on the 1st of August. The WPGA Tour of Australasia has confirmed her death, saying in a statement that the Australian golf community is deeply saddened by the news. And just briefly, former Victorian Premier Jacinta Allen is expected to announce her retirement from State Parliament later this morning. She's expected to leave Parliament before the November state election after being toppled as Premier by Ben Carroll last month. That's the news for now, right around Australia or the world. If you're streaming online, this is Triple J.
4: I saw somebody and they remind me of someone, like I've seen them before. There's this like warmth to them. And I just sat there trying not to stare too long because it's a bit ridiculous really.
5: But then they're gone off at the next stop before I can decide whether this is fate or I'm just being dramatic again.
6: Thought I was just passing through, I was on a boys' night, but the plans might move, the lights in your eyes stopped me in my shoes. I was down all week, now I'm looking at you.

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I was on a boys' night, but the plans might move. 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I was down all week, now I'm looking at you. 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Now it's 1:45. 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

0: I'm a big romantic. 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
1: If you find someone on a similar frequency to you, regardless of if you're very different, like, you can, I don't know, maybe I'm extra spiritual, but I wonder how much of that is influenced by, like, levels of already, like, knowing someone.
2: What if you don't know them at all?
1: No, but I'm in this life.
3: Adam, you said Nerve's new track got me thinking about messaging my ex. Should I do it, Lucy? Adam, put the phone down. Absolutely not. I repeat, do not message your ex for both yourself and the ex. 0439757555. If you have any other advice that you want from me, let me know. But if you have an FL Friday request, you can send that in too. Someone else on the text line making a smoothie and vibing out this morning for real. That is what I want to hear. Coming up, Parachute Youth can't get better than this. Plus, Dom Dolla has announced who is supporting him on his only Australian date this year. I want to play one of the support acts for you very soon. Let's start here. Devin again, Snake the Drain, Triple J.

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1: Or traveler's pie. What? 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
3: 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Down the gullet. 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

Dom Dolla is playing his only Australian show at Marvel Stadium this year, making history, and he's got a whole lot of mates along for the ride. Rona is one of them. That is her track, In Movement. She's going to be going back-to-back with DJ JNet, and she said she's stoked to get the call up to support one of the nicest fellas in electronic music. Please go and check out more of her stuff, and she does put on a real show, a real party, alongside the tracks that we love, like that one, In Movement. She's had some great songs recently. Coming up... I'm a big mouth. Corin Foote will also be on the lineup alongside Green Velvet and the man himself, Dom Dolla, one night only at Marvel Stadium. Jack texting and saying, Rona is the vibe I need this morning. We've got another and a final FL Friday track coming up in the next 10 minutes. Getting you there, this is Dev Lemons, Eat the Pavement.

0: You've been hearing it as you feature all this week. Role Models, Joy, coming off Chuck Timely and the Hourglass. Before that, Egoism, Summer Again, sung to the end. And we started with Dev Lemons. James, in Newcastle, we've got you in the lab right now. What do you do for work?
1: I test coal for a living.
0: Oh, wow.
1: Which is very niche work.
0: Yeah, well, that's it. And you, do you have the radio on in the lab while you're working?
1: Yep. We're, depending on the song, I'll blast the music all through the lab and annoy everyone else. But yeah.
0: As you should. Well, I want to know, for the F Off Fridays, this is the type of song that you would blast in the lab.
1: Absolutely.
0: What have you
1: chosen?
0: This is
1: going to go to max volume.
0: What's the song?
1: This is Do What You Want by The Presets.
0: Oh, I love this song. And you know what? I think it's an underrated one in their catalogue.
1: Absolutely.
0: Yeah. It doesn't get the hype that it deserves. Why?

0: this song, James?
1: This is probably my number one hype song, and I've been crook all week, and I'm just ready for this song to push me over the line to get me to the weekend.
0: Oh, let's do it. Right here on Triple J, it's got a hard start. James Inouye, thank you so much.
1: Thanks, Liz.
0: Let's go.

The presets, do what you want. Take that into your weekend. Do what you want on Triple J. James in Newey making that one happen on 0439 757 555. And the hype is going to continue. We've got Wind Waker on the way. Slater, who we found out is taking on Like a Virgin next week. And right here, Notion and X Club. This is You Know. You're listening to Mornings on Triple J with me, Lucy Smith.

Wind Waker, Rin Rin on Triple J with Click. We had Slater, brand new Chanel's. I know a bunch of you so excited for upcoming shows in Brisbane and Melbourne. And off the back of that, a Like A Virgin from Slater next Friday with Abby and Tyrone on Breakfast. Oh, it's going to be so good. And you had Notion and X Club at the very top with You Know. How you doing? How's your Friday treating you? Before I clock off at midday, I've got some exciting news, particularly if you're going to be on and ground at our one-night stand. More coming up.

It's Tyler with Kiss on Triple J. My name is Lucy Smith. We are going to be at the very beautiful place of Griffith in the first week of September for our one night stand. And not only are you going to see acts like Genesis Owusu, Nidjiratchi, Maya, we're also going to be hanging

Because we're going to be essentially looking at these artists' journey to the stage. I'm going to be in conversation with Genesis Owusu ahead of his festival performance, talking about his beginnings at Triple J Unearthed, how he has developed his sound, his look, his influence into the artist that we know and love today. Because it takes time and it takes backing yourself. I cannot wait to have this conversation with him. Maya is also going to be there chatting to our Triple J music director. Now, head of music, Nick Finlay. Mayo is an artist that we have had our eye on for a while, also kind of came up through Triple J Unearthed and has gone from strength to strength. And I dare say, chatting to the head of music of Triple J, you might find out a little bit more about what goes on behind the scenes here. Betty Rays are also going to be in conversation. They're artists who love touring, but it takes time and it takes, I guess, a bit of a muscle building to be able to tour in the way that they do. So they're going to be giving you a touring masterclass with their booking agent, Callum Grady from Cult Artists. And there's going to be networking opportunities there as well. So not only are you getting a festival later that night in the One Night Stand, but during the day, it's called the Tapped In Sessions. We're inviting you to tap into these artists' brains, their campaigns, their journeys, their careers, and learn a little something for yourself. Whether you are an up-and-coming artist, whether you're someone working in the music industry, or whether you're a music fan and you just want to see what goes on behind the smoke and mirrors, if you are at our One Night Stand on ground, we're going to have these sessions running for free during the day at Griffith Regional Sports Centre from about 10:30 a.m. so you can grab a coffee, grab a little bit of brekkie, and then come hang out with us as we chat with Genesis Owusu, Maya, and Betty Rays. I'm so excited for this, the Tapped In Sessions. Full information and details about our One Night Stand and how you can head along to these in conversations available for you via the Triple J website and our socials. I can't wait. I get to hang out with Genesis Owusu. So good. Coming up, Dave Woodhead. He's going to be hanging out with you, bringing you a Friday mix from Club Angel. And this morning's Like a Version original from Julia Jacklin. Getting you to the news. This is The Beths. I'll catch you later.

0: Hey, John James with Triple J News. The United States is threatening to use measures on Iran that have never been seen before. Glenn Lauder has this update.
1: Washington and Tehran remain at loggerheads over the Strait of Hormuz, which both countries claim to control. Now the US has issued a fresh warning, with Treasury Secretary Scott Bessent saying Washington will do everything it can to bar all ships from coming in and out of Iran. Speaking to American conservative network Newsmax, Mr. Bessent says additional measures will be announced next week.
2: We are going to apply measures like have never been seen in the history of economic isolation.
1: The United States is also threatening to maintain its naval blockade indefinitely.
0: The Prime Minister says the government is remaining vigilant of recent issues at Sydney Airport in the wake of a third runway incident in just under 2 weeks. A Virgin Australia flight's takeoff clearance was cancelled on Sunday after air traffic controllers spotted a Qantas plane crossing the runway about 1,200 metres ahead. It follows an almost collision between two other planes on the tarmac earlier that morning and a similar near miss late last month. Anthony Albanese says the Australian Transport Safety Bureau is looking into each of the incidents.
3: There needs to be immediate reporting of any incident and following of any investigation. Any measures which have to be taken need to be taken.
0: The former Victorian Premier Jacinta Allen has announced she's leaving politics today after stepping down from the Labor leadership just over a fortnight ago. The member for Bendigo East called a press conference in her central Victorian seat this morning. Ms. Allen has spent half her life in Victoria's Parliament after being elected back in 1999 as Victoria's youngest ever woman MP at the time. Elsewhere today, members of the Australian Defence Force have joined search efforts for an experienced teenage bushwalker who's missing in the national park southwest of Sydney. Charles Rushford has more.
4: 18-year-old Lily Hooper left her home in Oakdale on Wednesday morning, telling her family she was planning on hiking in the Natai National Park in the Southern Highlands. Police were alerted after she did not return home that evening, with officers later discovering her car in the parking area at the start of the walking trail. A multi-agency search for the teenager has entered its third day today, which includes search aircraft operated by the Australian Defence Force. Police do not suspect foul play at this stage.
0: And just briefly, Australian musician and entertainer Johnny Young has died at the age of 79. His family says he's passed away following a brief battle with pancreatic cancer. He was known for presenting the TV show Young Talent Time, which aired from 1971 to 1988. That's the news for now. Right around Australia, this is Triple J.
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6: Yes, it is with you on a Friday afternoon, and there is only one reason why you're tuned in to Triple J Lunch on a Friday. First thing, top of hour, you want to take it back to this morning's like version. You want to hear the original. I don't blame you. Julia Jacklin was here. Let's get into it. This is Get Away From Me, Triple J.

Julia Jacklin, taking you back to this morning's Like a Virgin. That is her original, Get Away From Me. I Think I'll Love You Soon, here on Triple J. She also busted out a huge cover of Sugar Ray's Every Morning. If you want to see the visuals for that one, head to the Triple J website, Triple J socials, or of course, the YouTube, which I guess falls under the umbrella of socials. Cambo's giving me the nod of approval. That's all I need to hear. Stick around. Got some Frank Ocean.

0: It's Evolution here on Triple J. You are with Dave Woodhead on a Friday afternoon. And on this special Friday, I want to do something a little different. I want to look back on the week that was Lunchtime Legends.
1: It's that time once again. You've just become a Lunchtime Legend.
0: Sean in Plumpton, what are we about to rip into?
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3: Mad at me. I think I know why. It is the Hamster Dance song by Hampton the Hamster.
4: I have gone for our number one fan favourite, Shannon Noel. Good old Nolesy with Drive.
0: Oh my. Yeah, let's drive.
5: Anywhere you want to go, I will take you. We're going Creed. One last breath.
0: Yeah, it's been an eclectic mix, I'd say. Look, if I can be completely 100% honest on national radio for one damn second, I think I've nailed it. I think producer Cambo has nailed it as well. I think we are truly the dynamic duo that country needs in this trying times. But can you believe there are some people who think maybe playing Hampton the Hamster and Creed in the same week is a bit too much. It actually is a bit annoying when they're trying to work. And you know what? I understand. I get it. So look, I want to do something a little bit different for Lunchtime Legend. I don't want people fighting on the text line, especially on a Friday. I want to unify the country. All right? So I'm going to give you some more details, but right now, I need you to send a Lunchtime Legend request, 043-975-7555 as always. But this time, just add your state, all right, wherever you are. So for me, right now, I'm in New South Wales. So I'd say Dave Woodhead, How to Love by Lil Wade, New South Wales. That's what I would say. Whatever you want, let me know, 043-975-7555. Add that state, more details on a special unifying Lunchtime Legend very soon.

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1: We're asking you, what is the census missing? What parts of daily life need to be remembered from 2026? Here's some from Jordan and I. 2026 is all about protein. Protein is everywhere. Protein is unstoppable. Protein is undeniable. Protein is unavoidable.
2: A big part of 2026, hockey smart. Hockey smart is huge. It's everything. There's about 46 shows coming out about hockey, all different kinds of smart too. You like your boys, you like your girls, you like your thems. We got hockey players doing it.
1: It does say a lot about society that we used to fantasize about, yeah, like mythical creatures, the vampires, the werewolves, and now it's just like, what if a guy that played sports was publicly gay? Imagine that.
0: Jordan and Luca, weekdays from 3 on Triple J.

0: Charlie Lucas, Sunburn here on Triple J. You also heard from Nina Jirachi and Porter Robinson with Wanna Cry. And Down and Out kicking it off, Messiah. You are with Dave Woodhead, producer Cambo. After a bit of a controversial week for Lunchtime Legends, not everyone happy on the text line. A lot of people were, some people weren't, all right? And that just won't do, especially on a Friday. We want to unify the country here on Triple J Lunch. That's why we're doing this.
1: Unifriday.
0: Oh, isn't that beautiful? Unifriday here on Triple J.
1: Unifriday.
0: And what unifies this country more than a bit of friendly competition, all right? So you might be wondering, why has Dave Woodhead asked me to send in a Lunchtime Legend request and my state? Well, that's because we're splitting each state into different districts. All right, so you've got the East District, Queensland, New South Wales, Melbourne, and Tassie. Central District, Northern Territory, Adelaide, and then Western Australia, the West District. All right, pretty much we're going to do Lunchtime Legend like normal. Keep sending those songs, keep sending those states, and then we're going to get the country at the top of 1 p.m. to vote on the top three songs together, unifying us on a Friday.
1: Unifriday.
0: Does that make sense? Cambo, did that make sense to you? All right. And now, if you are confused with the whole district thing, don't worry too much about it. We can put you in your district. Just send in your song and your state. And finally, we'll be able to unify this country. Someone's got to. Where does Canberra belong? East District. Cambo's nodding. Yes, East District. Just send in the song, state. We'll

0: started on tripping on something, I did it wrong. Write a song, I could never sing along. Slow down, ripping on something I wrote a long time ago. I'm not trying to give it up. Yeah. Right now, let me watch you put it on. Right now, let me watch you live and learn. Right now, let me get another turn. The first time that I
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0: Sue Hollis with Hurt here on Triple J, and we're trying to do the opposite. We're trying to heal with this.
1: Unifriday.
0: That's right, Unifriday. All right, 043-975-7555. Get these requests in and add in your state or territory. We've split you up into districts, the East District, Central District, and West. A couple of questions coming through. I'll just quickly answer them. Someone asking, what about Antarctica? Not part of Australia, so not really part of the district. But that does, I guess, open another question. If right now you're listening in from an embassy, maybe overseas, you're an Australian embassy, maybe you lost your passport, and you're like, oh, I was hoping to get home before 12 o'clock. I love Dave Woodhead on Triple J. Oh, and they were like, don't worry, mate. Here's a portable radio. Just send in like your state of where you live. All right. So when you get passport back. Any other questions here? Can I be from District 9? Request alien music. No. Let's just stick to the three districts for now. And we'll figure out the rest as we go. This is going to be good. It's going to finally unify the country. Thank gosh. Right here, Ruby Fields, Triple J.

Sunday, we're bringing another double header with live sets from Nerve and Zion Garcia. So bring it up, then break it down. Yeah, she's full start, get energy from. Young Sydney King, Zion Garcia, kicked off Triple J's 50th in Adelaide with his hip-hop charm. Plus, Nerve came through to serve his deluxe bars with some special guests and extra charisma in

0: Camel Fat, Nelderbrook.
1: It's Cola here on Triple G. Well, Dave Woodhead currently in the process of unifying the country here on a Friday.
2: Unifriday.
1: Yes, and anyone who's worked as a diplomat would know unifying is hard work. A lot of questions have come up about this district rule. I thought it was pretty easy that we were splitting up the country in three districts. East, which includes Queensland, New South Wales, ACT, Victoria, Tassie, the Central, SA, Northern Territory, and then Western Australia, which would be the Western District. A couple of people brought up Antarctica. I thought that was a whole different continent, you know. But look, enough people have brought it up, including John in Wellington, saying, Dave, you need, not should, need to include external territories, which would cover Antarctica. I've looked it up. Technically, yeah, there is a big... Yeah, look, so here's a new rule, all right? We have the technicality district, all right? That's going to be a whole fourth district, all right? This includes if you're an Australian territory, an external territory. Don't ask me, oh, is this a... You know, if you found yourself an Australian external territory, mate, you know you're an external territory. That also includes if you're in a customs room right now, getting your bag checked, all right? And they're playing a little radio. If you're in an international country getting your bag checked in customs and you still want to be a lunchtime legend, you've got bigger fish to fry. But if you must get involved, you're part of the technicality district. Also, before, and I know there's someone right now who's on the border, maybe between New South Wales and Queensland, just to keep reversing and forward, just keep reversing between state borders just to text to piss me off. Mate, you're in the technicality district too, all right? All right. I think we figured... Cambo, does that make sense? Simple. Again, we're going to unify the hell out of this country after one. If you're still confused, again, just send in song, state, we'll put you in a district. Let us know, though, if you are an external district or territory. I'd love to hear from you right here, Friday. Rituals, Triple J.

solving them is a combination of science and art. 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
1: Hey there, Tui Yong Fitzpatrick with Triple J News. Three runway incidents at Sydney Airport in under 2 weeks are being investigated, with the Prime Minister calling for immediate reporting of all incidents. Tamsin Buckle explains.
2: The Australian Safety Transport Bureau says it will review recordings from the air traffic control tower as well as interview staff and pilots in its investigations into each incident. One occurred last Sunday when a Virgin Australia plane was forced to abort takeoff after being cleared at the same time a Qantas plane was cleared to taxi on the same runway. Anthony Albanese says the Federal Transport Minister has met with airport officials.
3: We'll continue to make sure that we are very vigilant indeed when it comes to these issues.
2: The ATSB says around 60 runway incidents.

0: incidents happen every year across the country, but not often at major airports.
1: Heading overseas, Israel says it will arrest a group of Jewish settlers who have laid siege on three homes and their Palestinian residents in the occupied West Bank. More from Sara Amir.
2: The Israeli military is facing criticism from Palestinians who believe the IDF is allowing Israeli settlers to act with impunity. The settlers have closed off the road to three homes in the Palestinian village of Qusra, cutting off water and electricity supplies. The IDF says it has dismantled two illegal outposts and detained one Israeli, while the US ambassador to Israel, Mike Huckabee, says the siege is a horrific act of terror. Israel's military has also used tear gas to disperse the settlers, but the move has been criticised as a PR stunt as the settlers remain.
1: Elsewhere, the Prime Minister, Anthony Albanese, has promised WA will continue to get what he calls a fair share of the GST. The Productivity Commission will release its interim report into the 2018 GST reforms. Under the current system, no state or territory can receive a share proportionate less than 75% of its population. Mr. Albanese says it's pointless to discuss changing the system before the full report is released.
3: This interim report is just that, an interim report. There'll be a final report before the end of the year. This is a report that was commissioned by the Morrison government, not by our government. We'll wait and see what they say at the end of the year.
1: Briefly, officials in Japan say at least four people have died in flooding near the capital, Tokyo. Troops have been dispatched to the affected region to help with relief efforts. And Australian singer Russell Morris has paid tribute to his longtime friend, Johnny Young, who has died aged 79. Young, a musician and entertainer, had been suffering from pancreatic cancer and is survived by his wife, Misha, two daughters, seven grandchildren and two great-grandchildren. You're up to date with Triple J.
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8: Yes, it is with you on a Friday, or as we're calling it today,
9: Unifriday.
8: Unifriday, that's right. Unifying the country through a friendly game. We actually don't have, I guess it's the Unifriday game. Pretty much we put you all in districts, all the states in different districts. I'll go over them one more time, I guess. We got the East Coast. You know what the East Coast is. You know it. You know if you're on the East Coast. The Central Coast, South Australia, Northern Territory, and then the West Coast. And of course, the Technicality District, which includes our external territories and Antarctica. A lot of people really, most of the conversation has been brought upon not really getting the song request in, just more about where Antarctica fits in the mix, all right? So they're in the Technicality District, and this is despite the fact we have not yet received one text from someone in Antarctica. But that's all right, because now they know that they're more than welcome to get involved. 0439757555. I'm going to play a song out. Then we're going to pick some of the finalists of each district. So get in touch. This is the final call out. I need a song and your state.
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8: here's the Drakes, Triple J.

Yes, you are on Triple J. I'll tell you what, this whole district game, it's actually been it's a bit more difficult in practice than in theory. So we're just going to need one more song to really go through all this data, make sure me and Cambo, you know, aren't leaving out, you know, New Caledonia or something. So let's chuck on some Julia Wolf. We'll be right back to Unify This Country.

0: Yes, it is. Julia Wolf with a Deep End here on Triple J. You are with Dave Woodhead, and we are unifying the country here on a Friday afternoon. Right now, we have got our finalists. As Tex here. All right. So, if you're just joining us, pretty much we've split the country into different districts, and each district has nominated a song. We're gonna play out just a little sting, get a little hear of it, and then the whole country together will vote on what song they want to hear for Lunchtime Legend. So let's go through our finalists. I really like this one from Ian in Victoria, the Eastern District. Ian wants to hear a bit of DMX.
1: X gon' give it to you. Fuck, wait for you to get it on your own. X gon' deliver to you. Knock, knock, open up.
0: So if you like that one, start texting in Eastern District. Eastern District or just DMX, just Eastern District. Text that in if you want to hear DMX. If you want to hear something from WA, something from Schultz, something from the Western District, Schultz has requested this classic. A lot of fond memories for this song. If you want to hear the Gyroscope, Baby I'm Getting Better, text in Western District. So just a little reminder, if you want to hear DMX, Eastern, if you want to hear this song, Baby I'm Getting Better, Western. Now this is where it gets a bit silly because Jess wants to hear this one. Just that is Jess in Adelaide. And you might be thinking, Dave, I thought we weren't doing silly shit. It's the only person who texted in from Adelaide today, all right? So if you're desperate to hear Crazy Frog after the week we've had, well, we've already played Hampton the Hanson this week. If you want to hear this though, Central District right now, 0439757555. Now, unfortunately, we didn't hear anything from the Technicality District, which of course includes Antarctica. So Cambo, the producer, has decided to claim the Technicality District because he went to Norfolk Island one time for a holiday and he wants to hear this.
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0: so if you're desperate to hear that, then just text in Matty B's, I guess. Look, really, Eastern District if you want to hear DMX or Western District for Baby I'm Getting Better. I'm going to play this one out, then we're going to make a decision. So get your text in 0439757555. Unify this country with your vote now.

Boy Soda, Chase Your Tail. Feel like we've been chasing our tail this afternoon, trying to find this damn lunchtime legend. But here we are, 1:20 in the afternoon. 1:20, that means nothing except

0: right?
1: I'll be honest, there's really only two that stood out. I'm sorry to Western District, you're gone. Baby, I'm getting better. Baby, that baby's not getting better. The song's gone, I'm sorry. Cambo, representing the Technicali Districts. I'm sorry, brother, no Matty B's on this Friday. Instead, it is all down to the Central District, which of course was Jess in Adelaide wanting to hear Crazy Frog, and Ian in Victoria wanting to hear X Gon' Give It To You. Here's the thing, Eastern District kind of won it. We cracked down, we looked through, and we were like, no, I think Eastern's got it. So we called Ian up to get a call. Ian started hanging up on us. First rung out a couple of times, you know, three rings, and the second time we called him, two rings. Third time, one ring. He's dodging us, so you know what that means. If we don't have a caller. Jess from Adelaide.
2: What's going on?
1: I'm joking. Come on, after the week we've had, we're going to do Hampton the Hamster and Crazy Frog in the same week. We're going to do a bit of DMX. Happy Friday. Big language warning. Triple J. It's my motherfuckers. A fucking game. Fuck what you heard. It's what you hearing.

maybe we might do it again. Sorry not to throw it. I mean, we were so dangerously close to playing our Crazy Frog. Unbelievable scenes. But shout out to Ian, even though he did kind of dog us on the call. That's fine. Maybe he was one of the, you know, I said before, maybe there was someone in customs who was, maybe Ian was in customs. I hope you return home soon, Ian. We appreciate you, brother. And text line going nuts for it. Connor saying, I feel unified now. Thank you, gentlemen. Of course, no worries. Schultz as well saying, after reading the Western, I generously concede to the Eastern District, this song is a certified banger. Schultz out. Appreciate you, Schultz. Thank you for letting us know. Uh-oh, though. Rodney's got in touch, brother. Rodney's got in touch. He's not happy. He says, rude, David. What is going on with Lunchtime Legend? Rodney. Rodney, it breaks my heart. Look, maybe this is a real learning lesson, you know? I've tried to unify the whole country, but sometimes when I have a bigger vision, I accidentally hurt the people who mean the most to me. Rodney not happening. He just wants the original OG Lunchtime Legend. We're going to do that next week, Rodney. Sorry that you couldn't be unified in this. I'm going to call this Unify experiment a 85% success. I think we've unified 85% of the country. I know how we can get to 100% before the end of the day, though. How about some Club Angel ripping it up for the Friday mix? I know. You've been having so much fun this afternoon. You forgot a Friday mix was around the corner. It is after 2 p.m. Here's some Panao to get you G'd up for it. You know what? I might even throw Khalees Milkshake on very soon. I don't know. It's a Friday. Who gives a shit? I'll play Hampton the Hamster again. I don't care.

DMX, X gon' give it to ya here on Triple J. Dan and Manly saying, so can this be a regular thing? Absolutely not. Not after that Antarctica debacle, I'll tell you. Well, at least we learned something new, you know?

0: lucky pin for this month's super prize giveaway of 18.5.
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something from your feature album this week, Role Model, Chasing Midnight, the new record, Chuck Timely and The Hourglass. I don't think there's any tour dates announced or anything for Australia yet, but when there is, you know Triple J will be all over that.

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1: Before the weekend kicks off, we're getting down with Eora Sydney's Club Angel for a huge Friday mix. He's going to be bringing his raw UKG and bassline sound to the airwaves, warming us up for his upcoming Till Death headline shows. And I promise you do not want to miss this one. So make sure you're locked in for the Friday mix with me, Kaylin Crabb and Club Angel.

friend. Know what I'm saying? Outside is back to what it was, you know what I'm saying? Atlanta, tell you about my run, you know what I'm saying? Ask Pluto,

0: Hey there, Tuiyong Fitzpatrick with Triple J News. The Prime Minister says any changes recommended by investigations into recent runway issues at Sydney Airport need to be swiftly brought in. Transport safety authorities are looking into a third incident on the tarmac in as many weeks after it was revealed a Virgin flight had its takeoff clearance cancelled on Sunday when another plane was spotted about 1,200 metres ahead. Two similar near misses have occurred since late July. Anthony Albanese says the Federal Transport Minister is among those looking into what went wrong.
1: The Minister has met, I know, with Sydney Airport and with the authorities, and will continue to make sure that we are very vigilant indeed when it comes to these issues.
0: The Productivity Commission has labelled the federal government's GST deal with WA a costly mistake and called for its reversal. Here's Tom Crowley.
2: It was Scott Morrison who struck a deal to give Western Australia a bigger slice of the GST pie in 2018, responding to complaints the state was being penalised for its strong economy. But the commission says it has cost the federal budget $23 billion over 6 years and is unfair to other states. For example, the complex arrangement could see WA get more GST when there is a natural disaster in Victoria or New South Wales. In its interim report, the commission says the government should unwind the deal and support WA another way if desired.

0: Prime Minister Anthony Albanese says he will wait for the final report in December, but has promised the state its fair share.
1: Also in the headlines today, Young Talent Time host Johnny Young has died aged 79 following a brief battle with cancer. Sam Wilkinson has this look back at his life.
2: Here's Johnny Young!
3: Hello Australia and welcome to a very exciting action-packed, funny and fun Young Talent Time.
4: Johnny Young was born in Rotterdam and migrated with his family to Australia at age 6. As a singer, he had an Australian number one hit with Step Back. He also wrote the smash hit The Real Thing for Russell Morris and the Vietnam War song Smiley for Rodney Burns. Young Talent Time went to air in 1971. With Johnny Young as its creator and host, it ran for 17 years and nurtured a number of Australian stars. He was the first person to be inducted into both the Logie Hall of Fame and the ARIA Hall of Fame.
1: Overseas, the death toll from Colombia's devastating earthquake this week has risen to at least 280. Close to 4,000 people have been injured, while almost 380 others are still missing. And the UN's special envoy for Yemen is warning the country could return to large-scale civil war. A spate of recent Houthi rebel attacks on government-held areas across the country and on parts of Saudi Arabia are drawing Yemen into the broader US-Israeli war on Iran. Right across Australia, you're up to date with the latest on Triple J.
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6: Yes, it is. Very good afternoon to you. It is a Friday. We've just passed 2 p.m. That means we're going to knock out a bit of a Friday mix. Club Angel coming through very soon to officially kick off your Friday, and I've had a look at the track list. I was able to get a little sneak peek, and what I can tell you is that there's a lot of unreleased tracks. So this is pretty exclusive. Club Angel never disappoints. Don't go anywhere. Friday mix happening, two songs time, Triple J.

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1: We're asking you, what is the census missing? 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Protein is everywhere. Protein is unstoppable. Protein is undeniable. Protein is unavoidable.
2: A big part of 2026, hockey smart. Hockey smart is huge. It's everything. 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
1: It does say a lot about society that we used to fantasize about, yeah, like mythical creatures, the vampires, the werewolves, and now it's just like, what if a guy that played sports was publicly gay? 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
11: Hey, it's Kaylin Crabb here, and I'm so excited to be digging into this week's Friday Mix. Our special guest today is joining us off the back of a huge tour across the US, Europe and the UK, right before he kicks off his next run of headline shows right here at home in Australia. That's right, it's the one and only Club Angel. Thank you so much for joining us on Triple J. How does it feel to be back home?
12: Feels very, very good.

0: Good. Even though beating the jet lag, I'm very, very glad to be back.
1: Yeah, I mean, you've only been here for like a couple of days, but before this, you've been in the US, you've been in Europe, you've kind of been all over the world. Can you tell us what the most hectic or coolest show you've kind of played this year was?
0: Definitely Sammy Virgie's show in Austin at the Concourse Project. It was such an amazing show.
1: Yeah, I feel like that would be such a cool highlight. Like seeing you and Sammy Virgie on the same lineup is pretty
0: Yeah, I
1: killer.
0: know.
1: You are getting this tiny, tiny little break before you hit the road again, because next week your Till Death headline tour kicks off. It's going to be your biggest run of Australian headline performances to date. What cities are you playing this round?
0: Playing in Canberra, playing in Melbourne and Sydney, Brisbane and Perth and Adelaide.
1: So it's a pretty big one. You must be excited to be back home.
0: Yeah, 100%. I mean, it's been a very long time since I've done a full national tour like that, so.
1: I did want to ask you about this because you've just dropped a new track today, which is also called Till Death. How are you finding time on the road producing? Like, are you just not sleeping at all?
0: Probably a mix of that. I don't know. I feel like I can balance it a bit better now. Yeah, usually through my downtime in the week, I'll just be able to kind of work on music, get into the studio a bit.
1: Oh, I love that. I feel like you're the most relaxed DJ I've spoken to who's managed to make
0: Good.
1: music on the
0: I'm glad.
1: road, which is really cool. When did you start putting Till Death together?
0: I want to say it was probably beginning of this year. It's a pretty quick turnaround. When I made that song, it felt like a new step for me and kind of a new creative direction.
1: Yeah, look, it's a banger, and hopefully we'll hear it in this mix coming up. Can you tell us about the name? Because that's your tour name and the song name. What does Till Death mean to you?
0: Till death basically resembles the fact that I'm going to be doing music till I die. And with it, I got a tattoo on the back of my head to kind of symbolize that because I never had anything like music related as a tattoo. And I have lots of tattoos and I love them. But yeah, and I thought that would be like the perfect one.
1: Yeah, everyone at these tours will have to keep their eyes peeled for this tattoo. I saw that on your poster
0: Can
1: and
0: turn my head around the whole
1: I
0: time.
1: wondered if it was real or not. But I kind of love the commitment to that. Have you been testing a lot of your new tracks on the road, like maybe getting crowd reactions to see which ones you want to release next?
0: Yeah, definitely. Got like this one that's coming up in the mix called Cold Getting. That's a very like piano heavy, housey kind of banger. And that one's been like, that one's always been going down quite well. But yeah, a few others.
1: In this mix, I feel like we're getting quite a few new Club Angel IDs, very
0: Yeah.
1: exclusive for our ears only. What energy are you bringing to the airwaves in this one?
0: Kind of a mix of all stuff, I guess, because it's like, I really wanted to showcase a bunch of new stuff that I was working on. Kind of ranges from lots of stuff, melodic, a bit darker. First track's quite heavy in a way and a bit more technical, but it's just a bit of fun.
1: Yeah, bit of fun for our Friday. Well, I reckon let's get you on the decks. Are you ready to go?
0: 100%.
1: Club Angel, thank you so much for joining us.
0: It's all right. Thank you for having me.

appreciate them for doing that, ripping it up. Usually I'd say go to the Triple J website, listen back to that mix and read the track list, and 95% of that is correct. The mix will be up for you very, very soon for any activities you might need that mix for. Pre's, kick-ons, whatever. Look, I'm not your dad. It should be up on Triple J website and the app for you very, very soon, if not right now. But that track list, look, it might still be up there, but all of that unreleased, very, very exclusive. And some touring dates should be up there as well. Got a text here saying, can't wait to see Club Angel in Perth next weekend. Hell yeah. Experiencing it live. Make sure you stay hydrated. You will get sweaty. Gonna try and keep that energy going, some Charlie XCX. Stick around, Ballpark Music on the way.

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1: New Year's Eve on the Hill are back and ready to treat us to a massive three-day festival. Roll into the new year with Icons, Ballpark Music, The Tullamarines, Old Mavs, Boy Soda, Devorah and heaps more. That's not all. There'll be plenty of DJs, comedy sets and more to amp up the vibes. Get your festival fits together because this one runs from December 30 to January 1st in Nam, Melbourne.
0: For info on these festivals and more, head to www.

up to me and says, "What you driving?" I said, "Bugatti." Girl comes up to me and says, "What you driving?" I said.

0: Hey there, Tuyong Fitzpatrick with Triple J News. There's been a big drop in the number of Australians visiting the United States, according to new government figures. Christy Sexton-McGrath has more.
1: The Australian Bureau of Statistics has released a report on overseas travel trends during the last financial year. It found Australians made about 680,000 trips to the United States, nearly 40% fewer than before the COVID-19 pandemic. Indonesia was the number one overseas destination with almost 1.8 million Australian trips, followed by New Zealand with around 1.5 million. Japan came in third with nearly 1 million trips, more than double the number recorded before the pandemic. Overall, Australians made 12.7 million overseas trips during the year, with about 60% of them travelling for a holiday.
0: To the NT, and the family of Kumanjai White says they discontinued legal action against NT police after police shared who made the final decision not to prosecute officers involved in his death. The lawsuit was due to be launched yesterday, but the day before, the family was told NT Acting Deputy Commissioner Travis Wurst had made the decision, so the action was abandoned. Kumanjai White's father, Ned Jumper Jimper Hargrave, says the family still want to understand the decision-making process, and his lawyers are investigating whether to challenge the decision itself.
2: We have been, right from the beginning, disrespected by the police. We feel that we're still going. I mean, we're still going to go on until we find the truth.
0: Also in the headlines, Nationals leader Matt Canavan is calling for an audit of all of Australia's international treaties as a key priority ahead of the party's national conference this weekend. The proposed audit would reassess hundreds of foreign agreements and partnerships, such as the Paris Climate Agreement, to identify deals the Nationals deem no longer serve the country's interests.

0: Mr. Canavan says it would help strengthen Australia's sovereignty.
1: Focus won't be on, therefore, those agreements like defence and trade, which clearly don't do those things. They unleash economic opportunities. They improve our national security. It'll be on those agreements that have been weaponised to do the exact opposite that is in our national interest.
0: Former CFMEU boss John Setcar has been arrested again for allegedly threatening the administrators of the scandal-plagued construction union. Police arrested the 61-year-old this morning. He's since been charged over threatening and harassing emails he allegedly sent to the union admins on Monday. It's the third time he's been charged for allegedly harassing the people installed to address problems within the union. And to sport quickly, Carlton's interim AFL coach Josh Fraser has confirmed he wants the full-time role from next season. Right across Australia, you're on Triple J.

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1: Hello, hello.
2: Hi.
1: Hope you're having a delightful week and a delightful Friday, getting ready for the weekend. We are so freaking ready. We got so much good stuff to get into. So much good new Australian music today. New Troye Sivan song just dropped like an hour ago. New King Gizzard album this morning.
2: Oh,
1: we have an
2: God.
1: Expert on hand to break it down for us. We're going to call things penises. You don't need to know why, but that is going to happen on today's show. Things will be called penises.
2: What
1: even
2: a tease.
1: People. Jordan's been talking to birds and lesbians relax. It's not because she's single all of a sudden. She's literally been talking to birds, but we'll get to that later. There's so much going on. There is so much going on.
2: Yeah, it's packed on a Friday, baby. And also, we got to do our trio of dips, Luca.
1: What better way to kick off a Friday than with a little trio of dips?
2: That's right. We're going to play out three songs in a row, and they all have a theme linking them together. 0439757555. You know what to do. Listen to the tracks. Guess the theme. Get your guesses in early as well. If you reckon you've got it off the first one, go for it. Let's get into it right now. It's a trio of dips.

0: You're listening to Triple J with Jordan and Luca, and those were your tracks for the Trio of Dips. They're three separate songs, but there is one theme tying them all together. Up the top, we heard That's Not My Name by the Ting Tings. Sorry, That's Not My Name. And we also had Work, Kelly Rowland, and just there was Where Are You Now, Justin Bieber and Skrillex, a.k.a. Jack U. People are sending, people guessing on the text line of 4397575. Luca, what are they saying?
1: What was the theme for our Trio of Dips? So I'm trying to ramp up the drama.
0: No, it got me.
1: You had your fun with your little Ting Tings impression, mate. Now it's time to get serious. Because the theme.
0: Hey, I'm locking in.
1: Must be guessed. Okay, so what is the theme tying those three songs together? We've got some guesses coming in. 2000s R&B. I love it, but unfortunately not. GTA. I don't really understand. I should, maybe they're all on the different radio stations that are on GTA, the game. You know how you can do that?
0: Oh, Grand Theft Auto. Yeah, I know it.
1: What did you think I was talking about?
0: Grand Train Auto. I don't know.
1: So that was just for you. And just to make it official, the guess is also incorrect. What about you, Hannah, in Melbourne? What do you think the theme was tying together our three songs for the Trio of Dips today?
2: Hi, guys. I think it's that you guys were able to finally change your Instagram handle or name to your names.
1: Oh, yeah. That is a wonderful guess. That
0: a did wonderful guess. Week. It did happen, but it is incorrect.
2: Oh, that's all right.
0: Hey, thanks for recognizing us, Hannah. We appreciate it.
2: I got you guys. I got you.
1: Before we move to the next guest, Hannah, do you follow the Jordan and Luca Instagram?
2: Sure, yeah.
1: Okay, well.
2: I listen every day. That's my contribution.
1: That's true. You're giving us enough.
0: Yeah,
1: thank
0: you're
1: you,
0: a
1: Hannah.
0: King. Thank you, Hannah.
1: What about you, Alex, in Deer Park? What do you think the theme is for the Trio of Dips today?
3: I think it's things you fill out on the census.
1: Is it things you fill out on the census?
0: Yeah!
3: Amazing.
1: Yes, it is. Yes, it is, Alex. Where were you for the census, my mans?
3: I was in North Fitzroy, Melbourne, at home.
1: And how many people under your roof?
3: two people under my roof.
1: Sorry to just make you redo it. And how did you get to work the day before? No, don't worry.
3: Yeah, I'm in a carpool with two.

0: I'm seeing this guy. This is just a pure brag at this point. But I'm going to see Isaiah Rashad in New York in like a week and a half.
1: So
0: I'm so
1: sick.
0: Excited. I'm so excited. Here he is. Same shit. Big language warning on this on Triple J.

0: Look, Melon Gate really dominated the news this week, but many are asking why. There's definitely been some backlash from Prime Minister Anthony Albanese's comments on a podcast about a gift he received from Japan's Prime Minister. Is it fair, though? G'day, it's Dave Marchese. Coming up on The Shake-Up, we're going to dive into this. Also, former Liberal leader Susan Lee popping back up in the news after going to find herself on a US road trip. We're also talking being hot at work. Whether you're a tradie or you're in an office job, I want to know, how seriously do you take looking good on the job?
1: Hack. 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

0: PQC, Dane. You're listening to Triple J. It's Jordan and Luca, and very exciting stuff for any. Troy Sivan heads out. We got some new music from him. I feel the
1: rush. That's it.
0: That's it.
1: I told you I didn't have time to get a proper grab of the song, but I do still have this from the other week. What more could you need?
0: It sort of really captures the feeling. I am feeling the rush. When I saw the music video drop as well this afternoon, I went, ee-hee-hee. I was so excited. And it's huge. You watched it as well. I saw you sitting across. It's features like so many like drag performers in it, but it also has a huge, huge starring moment from Nicole Kidman of all people.
1: Yeah, she's like the main thing.
0: Yeah.
1: she's in the whole video. Cool song, interesting song. We'll play it out in just a second. Mm-hmm. But having her in the video is mad. They met apparently on a film set because, you know, he was an actor before he was doing this stuff.
0: Yeah. That's pretty cool. I mean, it makes sense. If you're going to call a song She's the Best, I don't know how you could do it without having Nicole Kidman in the video clip, because she is the best.
1: She is number one. Our Nicole. And
0: our
1: Troy.
0: Nicole, exactly.
1: Together at last. Yeah, it's cool to have this. And this don't even know that much about it because it sort of popped up pretty quickly. Didn't tease it that much. Mm-hmm. And then all of a sudden the album was announced, singles out today. And the video's out today. We know that there's four writers on this new song, Troye Sivan, Leyland, George Daniel, as in that's from 1975. That's Charlie XCX's George.
0: Yeah.
1: That's the one that she wants to dance with. Mm-hmm. Jack Antonoff, Stiles Fuego on there as well. And this is very exciting. We've had to keep this a secret, but literally last week, Abby and Tyrone from Triple J Breakfast, they got to have a chat to Troy. He was in the office.
0: That was so cool.
1: Good smell.
0: Good smell.
1: And so there's a little tiny clip of it on the Instagram right now. You can hear the full chat from 8 a.m. on Monday on Triple J Breakfast. But they wanted to ask him, about the fact that it did come out of nowhere, that there wasn't some big, like, marketing build to the drop of this new single.
2: You didn't give us much lead-in time. Mm. Like, there was a couple of weeks.
3: Yeah.
2: And then you changed the website and you dropped the STB of it all. Do you like not doing that, not giving them a lead-in time?
3: I just remember with Rush, it was very much that time when labels were like, we need to tease this song on TikTok for 6 months. And people are going to be sick of it by the time it comes out. And I trusted them. And it did work, to be fair, but thank God we as a society have moved on from that. Mm. And now it feels like sort of quicker rollouts are kind of like a little bit more standard, which suits me perfectly. I'm really like, because I'm just excited.
1: I love that. And you'd sort of want to capture the moment and grab the immediacy of it. If the guy wants to, you know, celebrate the music and get it out there now, do it now. Don't try to plant seeds. Don't try to trick people into maybe liking it. It's Troye Sivan. They're going to like it. So let's hear it right here. Let us know what you reckon. 0439757555. This is Troye Sivan. She's the Best. Title track of the upcoming album. It's out the 9th of October. And the single just dropped, hour and a half ago. Here it is. Troye Sivan. She's the Best on Triple J.

0: Spacey Jane, East Village right there on Triple J Drive. Jordan and Luca with you. In before that, we had brand new music, literally dropped about an hour and a half ago from Troye Sivan. She's the Best is the name of it. And speaking of Aussie icons giving us new music, we also got a brand new album from Kingas. Like, Kingas, they're a world unto their own, Jordan. They're a whole bloody thing. But lucky for us, we have a true Kingas super fan on hand. Please welcome, to break it all down for us, producer Campbell!
1: Oh, hello, Jordan and Luca.
0: Hello, producer Campbell.
1: Hello.
0: How are you, my Kingas super fan king?
1: I'm very well. What a fantastic day. Of course, new Troye Sivan. Of course, new Phoebe Bridgers. But most importantly, new Kingizzard.
0: Yes.
2: Did they drop something new a couple of weeks ago as well? Or was that just a teaser
1: for
2: this?
1: No, they had a few single out the other week. But this is the album today. Alien Metal. Album number 28.
0: Wow. Okay. So we're approaching the 30.
1: Yes, we're getting very close to 30. It's a very impressive album. I've got to listen to it. And I'm just in euphoria. It's so nice to be out.
0: Yeah, what do you make of it? So they're moving in a rave direction at the moment.
1: Correct.
0: Is that right?
1: You just played a little bit of Rattlesnake there. Yeah. That's more rock stuff, which I guess that's what they're known for. But they've been dabbling in sort of rave synth stuff.
2: Mm-hmm.
1: They had an album in 2021, Butterfly 3000, and that was like the first sort of synthy stuff they touched on. And then a couple of years ago, they had like one that was like full, all synths, synth drums, silver chord. And that was really cool. And then
0: I listened to that one was great. Yeah, I listened to that a few times. Yeah.
1: Really cool. Anyway, but after that, they were like, we really want to get into this and have started building their own modular synths and have this one

0: big giant when it comes out on stage, this big table, and all like five of them stand around this synth machine, plugging things in, pressing buttons.
1: Yeah.
0: There's the drummer doing drums.
2: I remember seeing video from, they played that free gig at Fed Square in Melbourne last year.
0: Yeah.
2: Seeing video from that, and the setup just looked bonkers.
0: It was awesome. I was there. It was the best. So it's from this, they've been like just experimenting all this synth stuff and going over and over and over and just doing sessions and sessions, and they're finally like, right, let's put an album out of this. And this is like the most digging into rave stuff. And they did a rave tour in Europe, and they've got a few more rave shows coming up. And it's all really exciting stuff.
2: Man, yeah. As a fan, like, you know, you're a long-time deep fan of King Gears. Like, how do you feel about the shifting between genres? Like, is there any desire in the fan base for them to go, like, quote-unquote, back to the rocky stuff? Or is it just like, hey, they're doing what they're doing?
0: For sure. I like following them as a band. I think they're a really fun band. They're just out there to experiment and try stuff. I think their ethos is really just like, let's see what sticks. Let's have a crack at something.
2: Yeah.
0: If it's awesome, we'll put it out. If not, no worries.
2: Yeah. Mm.
0: Sometimes it's like, well, let's just put it out anyway and it's okay.
2: Yeah.
0: It's a really sort of like suck it and see attitude.
2: Fully.
0: Which is a bad euphemism, but dumb. I think they're really fun. It's really just like the real ethos of music and Australian music, just like having a crack and trying something.
2: Absolutely. And it is a bit like, hey, we're doing this for us. We want to make this thing. If you don't like it, there's 27 other albums. So.
0: Totally.
3: And there's something infectious about when someone cares about something. Like if King Gizzard are going to pull out a techno album and they're really passionate about it and they really put a lot of effort into it, then it's going to sound great. People are going to love it. It's nice.
0: Very much so. They're all like casual releases. They just happen and then move on. They move to the next thing.
2: Yeah, you know there's always something coming around the corner anyway and they're going to change direction. You follow the journey as a whole. What about this text from Andrew? I just read that it's World Lizard Day today. No
0: Come
2: kidding.
0: On.
2: What more could you ask for?
3: Well, there we go.
2: Let's get the song then. Thank you so much for being our King Gears expert,
0: my man. Hey, no worries. Thanks for playing this beautiful song, Kill for the Steel, the third single. God, these guys rock. It's awesome.
2: You want to give it a big announce? You want to do an announce of
0: it's
2: it?
0: It's Kill for the Steel by King Gears and Lizard Wizard on Triple J.

One Night Stand is just around the corner, and every day in the lead up to the festival, we're giving you the chance to score some free tickets to head along. With a stacked lineup including Nina Jirachi, DMAs, Genesis Owusu, Maya, Betty Rays, and a Triple J Unearth winner, you'd be silly to miss this one. You've got until September 5 to win.

0: Brockhampton Suites on Triple J Drive. And in before that, we had the brand new one from King Gizzard and the Lizard Wizard, Kill for the Steal, off their 28th album, which is out today. And as beautiful Andrew on the text line taught us, Jordan, it is National Lizard Day.
1: Mm-hmm.
0: And on top of that, it is also National Tattoo Removal Day. Did you know?
1: Oh, wow.
0: So before we go to some songs and some news, if you had to remove one of your tattoos today, what would you remove?
1: Ooh, that's tough. I would remove, I have a little angel on my bicep. I would remove that one.
0: Remove it, replace it with a devil?
1: Yeah. Yeah, yeah, absolutely. Times have changed.
0: Well, actually, ironically, I'd get rid of this devil on the back of my arm. My Melbourne Demons devil. Not because I've stopped loving the Melbourne Demons, but just because I think it looks a bit shit. No, we should look better.
1: We should swap.
0: I'd replace it with a slightly better Melbourne Demons tattoo.
1: I like it.
0: I think it looks perfect.

0: happened.
1: Hey! Hey there, Tuyong Fitzpatrick with Triple J News. Tech giants have told a Senate inquiry into the social media ban for under-16s that they're doing their best to ensure children stay offline. TikTok, Snap, Meta and Google all admitted their age verification systems are a work in progress and the age cutoff of 16 has proved challenging. TikTok's head of public policy, Jessica Lofstedt, says a variety of signals and technologies are used to detect underage users.
2: On some of the technology tools that we use, it's obviously looking at someone's profile pictures, the type of engagement they have on platform, as well as potentially messages that they send. For example, send a message to someone saying happy 15th birthday, that would kind of cause a flag in our system.
1: Overseas, Reform UK leader Nigel Farage has been declared winner of the Clacton-on-Sea by-election in England, meaning the prominent right-wing populist will return to Parliament. He resigned from it last month following an investigation into millions of dollars he received from a cryptocurrency billionaire, but he simultaneously declared he'd recontest his seat. With major parties not fielding candidates, comedian John Harvey's alter ego, Count Binface, emerged as Mr. Farage's main rival and received 9,455 votes, but placed a distant second to the Reform leader, who polled 22,239. To Western Australia, and the Premier, Roger Cook, says the Productivity Commission's interim recommendations on the GST carve-up would punish WA for its success and prop up lazy states. Here's Nick Perpich.
3: The Productivity Commission's interim report into the 2018 deal that gave WA a bigger slice of GST has found it was a costly mistake that made the system less equitable and only benefited Western Australia. It recommends moving back to the pre-2018 system while also addressing issues caused by mining revenue. Mr. Cook's described the Productivity Commission as East Coast clowns.
4: Our message to the eastern states is clear. The only change we will accept is no change.
3: Mr. Cook says Prime Minister Anthony Albanese has told him WA's arrangements will stay the same. But speaking before the report was released, Mr. Albanese said WA would get a fair share.
1: Briefly to Victoria, and Agriculture Victoria says it still hasn't detected any cases of the deadly H5 bird flu in the state's poultry stock as cases continue to climb among wild birds.

Populations. Restrictions remain in place for some poultry farms in high-risk areas. And former Young Talent Time performers have described Johnny Young's death as a huge loss for Australia's creative industry. Right across Australia, you're on Triple J.

0: with Jordan and Luca on Triple J.
1: Hello, hello, hello. Hope you're having a delightful Friday, getting fired up for the weekend, if I can say that.
2: The weekend's coming right up.
1: And so Davinky. We got a bunch of fun stuff to get to. Very, very soon, there's going to be some bird talk, okay? We're going to talk swooping, we're going to talk magpies, we're going to talk birds. We can't say too much about it. But because of that, we've chosen to play Billie Eilish's Birds of a Feather. You're going to hear it in literally just moments. I have a theory about this song. Obviously, it's a great song. I love the Billie version. I very much love the Emma Donovan version that she came through just a couple weeks ago and gave us for like a version. It's on the Triple J YouTube if you want to suss that. I think it needs one more cover because I think this song is meant to be a country song. Don't you reckon?
3: Okay.
1: The birds of a feather, we should stick together. I just think it's right there.
2: Yeah.
1: I think it's so good. Can we get a Dolly Parton Birds of a Feather cover or something? Please.
2: I can hear it already. I can hear like the almost

0: It's like the like someone's playing a fiddle as well.
1: Yeah. Jordan's saying fiddle, but just so you know, she is doing a guitar motion with her hands.
0: Wait. I meant a banjo. I guess I meant someone fiddling with a banjo.
1: Name five instruments. No, you don't.
0: Clarinet. That's three, and it's the same one.
1: Well, let's hear it right here. And yeah, if you agree, this needs a country cover. 0439757555. It's Billie Eilish, Birds of a Feather. It's real.

0: The last dinner party, knocking at the sky. You're listening to Triple J with Jordan and Luca. And just before that as well, we had Birds of a Feather from Billie Eilish. Birds of a Feather, knocking at the sky. Very interesting because... it's swooping season, Luca Muller. Did you know that?
1: No, I would think of swooping season as a bit later. I'd call it October or so.
0: Yeah, well, it can start as early as August. And in some places in the country, it's been quite a warm winter. So swooping has begun early. And Luca, I was kind of shocked on the way to lunch today. I got swooped.
1: Yeah.
0: Well, the music in the background just got very dramatic at the perfect time.
1: It was perfect. I'm so sorry to hear this. You mentioned this earlier. How severe of a swooping? Take us through it.
0: I just felt the wind on the back of my neck.
1: Did you hear the sound? Because to me, the sound is almost the worst part. The whoo, whoo, whoo. You know it's coming and you look around and then there they are.
0: Well, for me, it wasn't too much of a whoo, whoo. It was like the real quick, like, oof, like over the top of you. And then I saw him land on a light pole and I looked up and I went,
1: magpie.
0: It was a magpie swoop.
1: You hate to stereotype, but it's always the magpies, isn't it?
0: Well, I mean, the plovers get in there and plovers, they're going to swoop. There's nothing you can do about it.
1: But they
0: okay?
1: at least come from the floor. Yeah. And so you sort of see them coming a bit.
0: Yeah. They sort of waddle up. It takes them about 20 minutes to decide whether or not they're going to swoop you.
1: When I was in high school, and this is a common story across Australia, but a plover like laid an egg or built a nest or whatever on my school oval. And they had to put traffic cones around it and we had to stay off the oval for like 2 weeks. It was awesome.
0: Yeah. I think there was a similar situation with the magpies. There were too many kids annoying and this magpie just was like, do you know what? I'm going to kill him. So I usually don't get swooped by magpies, Luca, because I'm their friend. I talk to them. I talk to magpies. I build up a relationship. Every time I walk past a magpie, I go, hello, kind of in their little voice.
1: Please say so much more. You mentioned this briefly before, and I said, we obviously have to talk about this on the radio. What do you mean you talk? So every time you see a magpie, you say, and please do the impression again.
0: Hello.
1: So you're trying to imitate what they sound like?
0: Yeah, but not to sound, I say hello in English with other people around.
1: Like loud, you're trying to communicate with the magpie?
0: Yes.
1: The idea being that connects you to them and that will make them less likely to swoop you?
0: Yeah, because they'd be like, oh, who's that? Oh, she gets me and she recognizes me and she's sort of saying, oh, I'm a friend, rather than being like walking past, disregarding them. But then they're like, oh, that's a stranger. They could steal my eggs. They could hurt my baby. Whereas if I'm like, hello, they're like, oh, that's a friendly lady.
1: So you're saying you made the move from Melbourne to Sydney for this job a month and a half ago or so. What you're saying is you're new in town and the local Maggies don't know you and that's why they're coming for you.
0: I haven't built up a relationship with them.
1: Okay.
0: So I got swooped and I was shocked because I was like, I'm a friend you just don't know yet. We just haven't met. Every stranger is a friend you haven't met.
1: No, some strangers are birds. Okay. And that's all that they are.
0: Until you say hello.
1: How long have you been doing this and have you found it to be effective? Like, are there magpies that you've made friends with who then haven't swooped you?
0: Yes. And I don't get swooped in my old neighborhood. I would never get swooped and I moved cities for this job. I'm new in town. I'm new in this office area. There are a couple magpies at the old ABC office that I worked at.
1: What do you say to them?
0: I say hello.
1: Is that it?
0: If nobody else is around, if there are no humans around, I will just like let go of a little.
1: Oh, so you'll use their language.
0: Yeah. I get straight into it. Cordle. And I don't have the greatest magpie impersonation, but they get it.
1: When, and most importantly, why did you start doing this?
0: I started doing it in 2020 because I'd read that there was...
1: Oh, because COVID happened, you lost your mind. All right, well, we found out the answers. Never mind, everybody. Perfect. Great. No, sorry.
0: I was strapped in a hole. No, I'd heard that the swooping was happening more often because the people went out and about, or like the magpies weren't used to our routines and people were saying, you know, if you talk to them, then they get to know you and they trust you and they won't swoop you as much. And so I started doing that and I swear to God, I noticed a difference immediately.
1: Well, okay. I'm so intrigued by this. I've never heard of this in my life. Mm-hmm. Part of me wants to say this is dumb and stupid and doesn't work. And part of me wants to never get swooped again and give it a try. Has anyone ever done this? Because I've literally never heard of people doing this. 0439757555. Is anyone out there talking to the magpies or is it just Jordan Barr quarter-lordle-lordling it up?
0: Hello. Happy Friday, everyone.
1: I'm banning it from the studio.
0: Well, you can try.
1: 0439757555. Does anyone do this?

0: Abby and Tyrone on Triple J Breakfast.
1: He's the man who made us rush, sweat and swoon over his gorgeous interior design. On Monday, we are going to be joined IRL in the studio by none other than Troye Sivan.
2: Last time Troye was here, it was just after Rush had dropped. And 3 years later, he has a brand new song and he's just announced a brand new album, so there is a lot to get into.
1: It's going to be huge and Ty, an Australian exclusive. So set your alarms right now because the only place you're going to be hearing Troye Sivan is right here with us on Monday. We will see you then.
0: Abby and Tyrone, weekday mornings from 6 on Triple J.
3: Shit!
4: Yeah, shout out to ECB, baby. Let's
3: go. If you didn't know, JK47, that's our little big brother. Yeah. Hey! So-

0: of JK47 as recorded live in Adelaide last year. It is Jordan and Luca with you, and I hate to break it to you, it's swooping season. Jordan Barr, my beautiful Triple J Drive co-host, was swooped this afternoon, and it is a new thing for you, Jordan, because, you know, you before your radio days, you worked with animals, you worked at the zoo, you worked at the aquarium, and through those years, you developed a theory or an idea that you can talk to the magpies and make friends with them, and that will stop them from swooping you. Just to remind the people, what does it sound like when you talk to them?
1: Hello.
0: Perfect.
1: Hello.
0: I've never heard of this as a thing. I've never spoken to a magpie, and so we're asking, does anybody else do this? Turns out, everybody does this. Everybody does this all the time. We've got somebody texting and saying, yes, I always say, hello, magpie, in a fluty way to the magpies, and I never get swooped. Jordan, I get it. Somebody says, I'm dawdling 24-7.
1: Yes!
0: Steph saying, magpie relationships are legit. You got to make friends with them, and then you will just not get swooped. Anne in Aubrey, you're talking to the magpies?
2: Oh, yeah, this is Erin.
0: Oh, no, true.
1: Go off, Erin. What are you saying to them?
2: I say, hi, Maggie. And then, yeah, I've only ever been swooped once in my life. So I do think that it's a legit thing.
1: So you've been doing it forever?
2: Well, yeah, I kind of have. I mean, I love birds. Like, I'm a bird nerd. So I'm always saying hi to all the birds. But the Maggies, I say, hi, Maggie. And then, yeah, they kind of look at me and they're like, yeah, cool, we're pals.
1: Yeah, there's a moment where they sort of, it looks like they're side-eyeing, but they're kind of like, it's like they're clocking you going, yeah, I get it.
2: Yeah, exactly.
0: It's it.
2: Yeah, I see you as a friend.
0: I started this phone call by getting your name wrong, Erin, so it sounds like you're closer to these magpies than me. So.
1: Yeah.
2: It's okay. Everybody's
1: got to
2: start somewhere.
0: I'm kind of jealous. Thank you, Erin. What about you, Samantha? You're talking to the birds? Samantha?
3: Oh, yeah, hello. Yeah, look, I didn't hear my name then, sorry.
0: Oh, good.
3: I can't remember what age, but I was very young, and I used to have to walk home from school, and I was absolutely terrorised by a magpie. I would be in tears, I'd be terrified, sobbing, walking backwards. Every time I tried to walk down the street, I'd have to go back again. And so I had, like, this massive fear of magpies. And then later on in life, I got to make friends with these guys. And so I always go, hey, Maggie, good morning, how are you? I come in peace, you know, all that sort of stuff. I have a chat to them, and I kid you not, I don't think I've ever been swooped.
0: Wow.
3: I'm pretty old.
0: It seems clear to me, yeah. Samantha, that talking to them isn't enough. You do have to sort of try to do an impression of them. Like, part of is the voice, right?
3: I don't do the excellent sound that everyone else has been making. I'm just like, hey, Maggie, how you going? A bit like, hiya. You know, talk to a pet or something. Come with Pete. All that sort of stuff. You know, pay attention. There's a lot of positive intention behind
1: Absolutely.
3: It.
1: There's something about the sing-song voice, Samantha. I get it. Yeah. They get you on board. Yeah. They're getting dinner and a show. It's so good. Thanks, Samantha. But there's so many people who've been texting saying that they do the same thing. And Luca, you mentioned earlier, I used to work at a zoo. I got all these like animal connections. I got these cool animal friends and human animal friends as well. And we've got my friend Hill on the line, who used to be a penguin keeper and also rescues birds all the time. Hill, I want to ask you, a lot of people, we've got a lot of anecdotal evidence here, but is it true that you, like, you can build trust with magpies?
4: Hey, Jordan. First of all, just want to say you getting swooped is probably a skill issue.
1: very true, very true.
4: No, 100%. They've been, like, you know, what everyone's been saying, talking to them. I'd recommend using your normal voice that you'd be using when you're walking in the area, because they can actually recognize voices.
1: Oh.
4: And, like, it's well documented that they can remember human faces for, like, years, and they will introduce their babies to you. You know, you can get intergenerational relationships going with them.
1: This is incredible.
4: Yeah, it's, like, pretty intense. So,
1: are you saying that I don't have to say hello? I can just say hi?

0: I mean, you can. It's like the hello is always probably more approachable. But I'd like if you're cycling somewhere, because obviously like magpies see a bicycle, it's kind of like how when we get like an angry email at work and the part of our brain that like used to get hunted by like saber-toothed cats freaks out. They like see a bike and they're like, oh God. So like if you're trying to like, you know, make friends with the magpies on your cycling route, you're probably going to have to do it in your cycling gear with your helmet. Because they're not going to recognize you in your civvies.
1: You've just given Jordan like an absolute blessing going, hey, if you want to be better friends, what you need is costumes, Jordan. You're going to need to maybe try out a wig, maybe a feather boa.
2: I'm
1: actually,
2: there.
1: No feather boa, no feathers. Don't
2: Oh, no feathers might be disrespectful. Yeah, absolutely. Hill, this has been so affirming and I feel like everyone on the text line is feeling the same way. It's been popping off with people making friends with birds. For anyone who is like, who loves birds, who cares about native birds in particular, do you have a PSA for everyone at the moment?
0: Yes, I do. So obviously we all love feeding birds and things and, you know, that's also a way you can make friends with magpies. And the official line would be don't feed wild animals. But if you are, just like make sure you're giving them like way less than you probably think that they need. As well with like bird flu and stuff going around, if you've got like communal feeders or anything like that, just make sure you're disinfecting it relatively often-ish just to help limit the spread where we can. Because it's a bit rough out there.
2: That's true. And you know what? How many people, including myself, have got a bird bath out the back that they haven't thought about that just fills up with rain naturally and they're just like, just let it go. That's such a good shout, especially with the flu going around. Give it a clean. Protect our native birds.
0: And maybe wear PPE while you're doing it to protect you as well.
2: Yeah, absolutely. A good idea. Thank you so much, Hill. Great chatting.
0: Thank you.
2: And thank you for affirming my little hill. You know what? I know that they can recognize my voice, but I feel like I'm going to commit to the hi, hello.
1: Well, it's if you've been doing that voice so far, they think that is your actual voice. So I think you do have to stick with it. Yeah.
2: I'm stuck like this forever.
1: You want to give us what song's playing right now, Mrs. Magpie?
2: We're listening to Big

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1: Hi, this is Role Model, and my album Chuck Timely in the Hourglass is the feature album all week this week on Triple J. This song, A Song Is All You Get, is a song I wrote about being thankful for the little moments you have, no matter how short-lived or small they feel, still being thankful for them.

0: Role Model off our feature album this week. Song Is All You Get is the name of that one. Jordan Luca with you. And it's been like floating around for a couple of weeks, but we've got to talk about Tyga, the rapper. I guess he's calling him a rapper, artist, musician, Tyga, T-Y-G-A. I don't know. He had a few big features and a few big songs like a few years ago, but yeah. I think he dated Kylie Jenner at some point, maybe.
1: Oh, that's right.
0: But he's been back. Yeah, he's been back in the news because he put out an album called Starface at the end of last month, and a bunch of it, from what I've heard, almost all of it is AI generated. He used Suno, the AI music program, to create heaps and heaps of like guitars and synths and drums for the album. It's been a whole thing. There's been lots of criticism, obviously. Pitchfork gave its first ever 0 out of 10 review.
1: First ever.
0: 0 out of 10 from Pitchfork for Tyga's album Starface. But I think overnight we got the perfect summary of the Tyga situation. This was Doja Cat, who does some like streaming as well as the artistry stuff. This is her on stream, literally just out of nowhere.
2: Nobody asked me anything about Tyga, but I just felt like saying this. Tyga is a penis for making an AI album.
1: Yeah. Sometimes someone's just a penis.
0: Calling him a penis. And the vitriol in her voice, the way she pops that P, he's a
1: Tyga's
0: penis.
1: A penis. I love that. It's very like year three mentality calling someone a penis, but it's like, it's such a specific kind of person. You're a penis.
0: You're a penis, mate. Yeah. And I just love that it is an insult. I think we need to embrace it on this Friday. We all will have had someone who's been a penis to us this week. Mm-hmm. And so I'm just going to open the phones. Who is a penis? We give you permission to come on here, call someone a penis. Your boss, housemate, your dog, text in 0439757555 and we will get you on and you can call someone a penis. Who's your penis of the week, Jordan?
1: Well, my penis is actually...
0: God, this job's awesome.
1: My penis of the week is a friend of mine went to London for the first time. She got all these warnings about potentially getting mugged. Day one, her phone got mugged. Oh. That person who mugged her, a penis.
0: That's a penis right there.
1: That's a penis.
0: My penis of the week. This guy's often my penis of the week. Mm-hmm. It's my real estate agent, as per. My blind came off, fell down this week, and so I said, "Could I please get this repaired? It's fallen out of the wall. The bracket came out. Can I please get that repaired?" He said, "Won't be able to get it repaired for about another month or so, but we can drop over a sheet if you need something to cover the window." Penis of the week.
1: A sheet from a penis? I dread to think.
0: Get your text in 0439757555. Who is a penis? You can come on. Anyone could be a penis this week.
1: Shout them out.
0: Should I have given a language warning at the start of this? Maybe. I don't know.
1: It's a part of the body. Anyway. It's a beautiful part of the body, but it's a terrible guy.
0: Beg to differ on the beautiful aspect, but here's some Doja Cat right here. Attention.

0: Well, we're going to have Stunton right there on Triple J Drive. It is John and Luca with you. And in case you missed it, the rapper Tyga, he put out an album. It's pretty much all AI. It absolutely stinks. Doja Cat went on her stream last night and she said this about it.
1: Nobody asked me anything about Tyga, but I just felt like saying this. Tyga is a penis for making an AI album.
2: It gets me every time. He's a penis.
0: Something like, she's obviously an incredible artist. She's got a great voice for rapping and singing, mm-hmm. but also for saying penis. Yeah. So
2: she knows what word to emphasize.
0: So we've been asking you on the text line, 0439757555, who do you want to call a penis? We've got a bunch of people who want to do it. Lucas, tell us about your penis.
3: So my penis of the week was a mate that I met for the first time in Canada last week. His name was Faisal. We were all going downtown to the Ice Hockey Hall of Fame, and he went with two of the other guys on public transport and decided he would be 3 hours late because he didn't want to pay $9 for a train ticket.
2: Penis.
0: Thank you so much, Lucas. Lily, what about you? Tell us about your penis. Lily?
4: Oh, hello.
0: Hi.
4: Happy Friday.
2: I
4: have multiple penises, and it's my whole senior leadership team from the whole big company.
0: How many are we talking?
4: Let's say about 15.
0: All right, that's too many times for me to press this button. But
1: Penis.
0: Thank you, Lily. Josh in Rockhampton, who's your penis of the week?
5: My penis of the week is my co-worker Mal, who chucked a sickie today after I brought extra smoko in for him.
0: Oh, you tried to do a good thing and he couldn't even turn up?
5: I passed him on the way to work. He got 3/4 of the way there, turned around, waved at me as I drove past.
1: Penis.
0: Oh my.
5: He's a penis.
1: Penis.
0: Thank you so much, Josh, and everyone. Honestly, let's never stop this. This might be our whole show all day, every day.
2: It's the penis show.
0: Not just every Friday. All day, every day.
2: I like it.
0: This is how you compete. Kyle Sanderlands has launched his new show, although I think it got dragged today because he literally doesn't know how to work the internet. This is how you compete with that sort of hot property, Jordan.
2: It's penis time.
0: I pressed the wrong button.
1: Penis.

0: Tweon Fitzpatrick with Triple J News. Several social media platforms are testing Apple age verification technology to help enforce the social media ban for under 16s in Australia. A Senate inquiry is currently examining whether the eSafety Commissioner's powers need to be increased to enable her to hold platforms to account. TikTok, Meta, Google and Snap say age verification technology is evolving and have revealed they're testing Apple's declared age range system to improve their detection of underage users. Meta's Director of Policy, Mia Garlick, says it would improve e-safety.
1: I think it's an excellent step that Apple has taken because it demonstrates the way in which we can have a whole of ecosystem age assurance approach, which is certainly something that a number of people within the industry have been advocating for.
0: The Foreign Minister has used a speech in Sydney to warn that divisive politics could undermine Australia's national security. Here's Stephen Jedgetts.
2: Penny Wong's speech to the Lowy Institute came as One Nation's political ascendancy continues in public polling. Its leader, Pauline Hanson, has vowed to cut migration slash foreign aid and pull out of multilateral agreements. But the Foreign Minister has warned that will impoverish Australia and isolate it in the region.
3: The call for a monoculture is a call for Australia to curtail our choices and to cut off our connections. It is to be lonely in a dangerous world.
2: She's warned it would also destabilise Australia by stoking division.
0: Also in the news, a new report has found representation of women in films remained the same in 2025 compared to the previous year. Here's Damaya Navada.
4: The study from the University of Southern California Annenberg Inclusion Initiative looked at inclusion across 1,900 of the top performing theatrically released films in the US from 2007 to 2025. In 2025, girls and women filled only one third of speaking roles on screen, which the researchers say is not that much different from 2024. Behind the camera, only 8.2% of directors were women and only 16% of credited screenwriters were women. The report suggests changes should be made in the writing, casting and hiring process, like setting inclusion goals and including new voices to help encourage progress.
0: Elsewhere, tributes are being paid to Young Talent Time host Johnny Young, who's died aged 79. The iconic musician and entertainer introduced Australia to many big stars, including Danny Minogue and Tina Arena, through his TV show, Young Talent Time. And Billy Slater has decided to stand down as Queensland's Rugby League Origin coach and won't return for the 2027 series. He's held the job since September 2021.

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1: Hello.
2: Well,
1: happy
2: hello.
1: Friday. Hope you're having a delightful time. We've got to duck out of here in about 25 or so, but we've got a bunch of stuff to get to. We got this morning's like a version. Julia Jacklin, after 9 long years, returned and covered Sugar Ray, of all people, which I absolutely loved. We'll have that for you very, very soon. Plus, got to revisit some of this Star Wars chat from earlier in the week. You know I'm a big fan, Jordan, so if you're going to bring it up, you know it's coming up again before the week is done.
2: I can't wait to be educated. Can't wait.
1: Kendrick Lamar and SZA right here on Triple J.

0: Kendrick Lamar and SZA, All The Stars on Triple J Drive. Jordan and Luke with you. And speaking of All The Stars, let's talk some Star Wars. It's my favourite. It's my number one favourite, Jordan. I love it. I love it.
1: You love it.
0: I love it so much. So on Wednesdays on Triple J Drive, we have a segment called Call Me By Your Name, where my beautiful co-host Jordan will find a piece of fan fiction on the internet, and then we'll also write a piece of fan fiction herself, and I have to try to guess which is which, and you'll, you know, pick different sort of fandoms or different characters every week. And unfortunately for me, this week it did land on Star Wars. And so when...
1: Unfortunately? How dare you?
0: Well, you know, you were sullying my beautiful gang. These are my glops, okay? And so when you first brought it up, I mentioned a couple of characters that maybe I wouldn't want involved. I was just sort of having a joke around, but this is how that moment went down. I'm a huge Star Wars fan. Like, the fan fiction's already upsetting enough, but for it to be based on these characters, if leave my precious glups out of this. If Jar Jar Binks comes up, I'll be furious. If Boss Nass gets touched in either of these things, I'm going to flip.
1: Well, considering I don't really know who those guys are, you might be safe.
0: So you said, I don't really know who those guys are. And then I think we played a song. The segment went on, et cetera, et cetera, et cetera. I think you know where this is going by now, Jordan. Well, the songs were playing, I said, oh, do you really not know Boss Nass and Jar Jar Binks? And you said, I don't know who Boss Nass is, but I do know who Jar Jar Binks is.
1: Yeah.
0: And then what did you say?
1: And then I said, I got in trouble in year one for doing a Jar Jar Binks impression too much. In fact, I brought my Jar Jar Binks impression in for show and tell.
0: You did your Jar Jar Binks impression in year one as show and tell.
1: Yes, I brought it in and I had been warned prior to this. This was sort of the finale moment. I can't believe you're bringing this up right now.
0: Oh, yes, I got in
1: so much trouble.
0: And all day, you know, we have our little Google Doc for the rundown. What's coming up in the show? What are we going to talk about? What songs are we playing? Blah, blah, blah. And there's just been, just after 5 o'clock, Star Wars. And you've a couple of times gone, what's this Star Wars thing? And I was like, oh, don't worry about it. I'm just going to talk a bit about Star Wars. But what's going to happen, Jordan, is you are going to

0: a Jaja Binks impression.
1: I literally was like, oh, Luke is just going to tell me about Star Wars again. Whatever. Less work for me. I'll just go, oh, okay.
0: With a genuine discomfort in her face. I've known you for almost more than a decade now, mm-hmm, and mm-hmm. This is probably the least comfed up. Part of me is sorry, but part of me needs this.
1: Okay. Misa, Obi-Wan Kenobi, sir, shall we go down?
0: Incredible. Perfect. No notes.
1: It's been a while, you know. I had to warm up. It was tricky.
0: What did we think, folks? 0437 575 7555. I think you absolutely nailed it, and thank you for bringing
1: And justice to Jar Jar Binks, you know, that poor actor, he got dragged, but he did what he could with what he had.
0: Ahmed Best, well, he got a beautiful return in the Acolyte TV show, didn't he? Sorry, this is just more time. It's too. I can't even spend the time explaining. It would be a waste of everybody's life. Jordan, thank you for being Jar Jar Binks for me, okay?
1: I don't want to say you're welcome. I'm done. I'm out of here.
0: Didn't even choose to have this song in the playlist personally, but I like that it's here. It's perfect for you right now. Limp Bizkit, Break Stuff.

0: to get it.
1: Look, Melongate really dominated the news this week, but many are asking why. There's definitely been some backlash from Prime Minister Anthony Albanese's comments on a podcast about a gift he received from Japan's Prime Minister. Is it fair, though? G'day, it's Dave Marchese. Coming up on The Shake-Up, we're going to dive into this. Also, former Liberal leader Susan Lee popping back up in the news after going to find herself on a US road trip. We're also talking being hot at work. Whether you're a tradie or you're in an office job, I want to know, how seriously do you take looking good on the job?
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0: Soul One, Beautiful Noise in My Head on Triple J Drive. Jordan and Luke are with you. And the beautiful noise in my head this morning was the Laika version from Julia Jacklin, for goodness sake.
1: Nicely done.
0: Thank you so much.
1: That was a beautiful segue. Yeah, nicely done.
0: Yeah, she obviously came and covered the Strokes Someday and an absolute all-timer of a Laika version like almost 10 years ago now. So finally we had her back and she decided to cover Sugar Ray's Every Morning, which is such an amazing choice.
1: Yeah.
0: I say this with not a hint of irony in my voice. I love Sugar Ray. I am a Sugar Ray fan. Mark McGrath, shout out. I am into it. And so I was stoked that she was covering it. And Abby and Tyrone on Breakfast wanted to ask why this song.
2: It takes me back to a time before the world told me, you know, what I should listen to and like, mm-hmm. you know. Every record I've made, I've referenced this song in some way.
1: Really?
2: Yeah. And like, I find this song is so spirited. And that is what I'm always trying to do. And this song, it makes me feel good to be alive.
0: Can I tell you how happy I was as a Sugar Ray fan and a Julia Jacklin mega fan?
1: Yeah, you're a diehard Julia Jacklin fan.
0: Yeah, to hear her loving Sugar Ray like that.
1: So special.
0: It's awesome. I have a playlist called Beautiful Songs and Sugar Ray's Fly is on there because it's beautiful. It's awesome.
1: Beautiful songs.
0: Yeah, it's so dumb. I'm the dumbest guy in the world.
1: You should call it Beautiful Noise in My Head.
0: It's true. So let's hear it right now. Let us know what you reckon. 0439757555. Instant classic, in my opinion.

0: Dominic Fike, White Keys on Triple J Drive. What was that noise that came out of your mouth?
1: Was that my mouth?
0: Or was it the microphone?
1: Oh, my God.
0: I think the mic stand sort of fell over or something.
1: Oh, I see it now.
0: I thought you like burped into the mic. I was like, come on, dude. We're almost done for the week.
1: Get
0: relax.
1: It together.
0: Relax. But we are almost done for the week, so we better give you to Mr. Marchese for Hack the Shake Up today. What's happening on the Shake Up?
2: All good. Sorry about that. Excuse me.
0: Something going around, I think.
2: Yeah. No, we've got a heap of stuff we're talking about. The census obviously happened this week. We also had the big developments around Melongate.
1: Mm. Oh, yeah.
2: There's a lot of people, a lot of opinions.
0: If you had to put a number on it, Dave, how many gates have there been in your
2: time? Not enough. Not enough, frankly. And this could become one now if you're not careful. So, Luca Gate is upcoming.
0: This is my worst nightmare come true.
2: Got that and a whole bunch more. Have a lovely weekend.
0: You too.
3: Every billionaire is a douchebag.
4: Parliament is a sick place.
5: I thought, oh my God, I might be an alcoholic. Obviously, I'm an inadequate guest. If
6: no, that's not what I'm saying.
7: Who's the Prime Minister?
2: All right, let's get into it. It is the Shake Up on Hack. I'm Dave Marchese, lost for words. It's a Friday. It's been a big, big week. You know, sometimes you're just really feeling it at the end of a few days. But I'm glad we're here at the Shake Up because it's a bit of an opportunity to leave the heavy topics aside for a bit, lighten things up. So here's a taste of what's coming up.
8: Hack. The Japanese Prime Minister brought a melon.
9: The Prime Minister should make a personal apology.
10: There were people whose lives were in disarray.
11: I get it. Let's take the data.
12: What's your grandmother's maiden name?
13: I hate being the only attractive person at work.
14: On Triple J.
2: Yeah, coming up later, do you think it's important to look hot at work? Like, how much effort are you putting into your appearance? Do you think it impacts your performance, your credibility, your pay? Doesn't matter whether you're a tradie, office worker, whatever it is there someone at your work that takes it maybe a bit too far? You think, calm down, you're making the rest of us look bad. 0439 757 555, message in now. But before we get into any of that, let's meet the Shake Up crew, as we do every week and backed by popular demand. Em Gillespie from The Daily Oz, hello.
1: Hello, David. How are you?
2: I'm well. It's been a while. You're so busy at the moment and you're busy this weekend, actually, so I understand.
1: Oh, you've got the inside scoop.
2: Yeah.
1: Yeah, I'm having a little bridal shower.
2: Yeah.
1: My mum's throwing me a little do.
2: That's exciting. Are you excited or nervous?
1: I'm excited, a little bit nervous. I think once I'm there and people arrive and I'm ready, I'll be feeling good.
2: Wedding staff can be stressful, so...
1: Oh, don't get me started, darling.
2: Have you had a big week?
1: Yes, every week is a big week, but my God, I'm happy to be here.
2: I know. It just feels, I don't know, something not particularly... like anything in particular, but just the week in general has dragged for me in the news world.
1: I think starting with the census really overloaded it. We were very top heavy on the first half of the week and then it's been like, wait, it's still going?
2: Literally. Well, I've got a lot more questions for you in this half an hour, not just the census. Also with us on the Shake Up today, creator, podcaster, Lockie Mack, how are you?
15: Hello, Dave.
2: It's good to have you back. You got some big stuff coming up too. You're wrestling later this month.
15: Yeah.
2: I mean, you wrestle all the time, but what's happening later this month?
15: Usually wrestling with my thoughts, but this time I'm wrestling actual people, August 28th at Liberty Hall with Pro Wrestling Australia up against Mana and Manoush. Pretty good tag team, but pretty confident that we're going to beat them up. So, yeah.
2: Okay.
15: If you need tickets, PWA.
2: Okay. Amazing. Amazing plug there. Short, sharp, concise. We love. Mm. How's your week been generally?
15: Yeah, good. Got the ferry here, saw a whale, which was sick.
2: You saw a whale on the way here?
15: Which is cool because I'm a big Brendan Fraser fan.
2: And the weekend? How's the weekend looking?
15: The weekend is going to be spent going to inspections, talking to real estate agents who are famously some of my favourite people.
2: Oh, of course. Of course.
1: I think all of us here at the Shake Up just absolutely love and adore spending a Saturday with a good group of people in the industry.
2: Absolutely. And, you know, shout out to my real estate agent, gave me a rent rise recently, so thanks so much.
16: Not since Tony Abbott famously ate an onion has there been as much talk of fruit.

0: Range in Canberra
1: on Triple J.
2: There has been a lot of talk about Melongate. What do you think of this? Are you over it? Sorry if you are, we're getting into it now. Just a little bit, because this controversy over some comments made by Anthony Albanese on a podcast weeks ago about a gift he received from Japan's Prime Minister has really stirred up a lot of conversation. So what do you think? Is it a massive beat up, or are you annoyed by the PM's comments?
3: Ha! G'day, Bushy here at the Prime Minister's house in Canberra.
4: How did you get the Prime Minister or the leader of our country onto your show?
3: I'm like, bugger it. I'm going to DM the PM.
5: First, he was copping it over comments he made about Kylie Minogue. And now...
6: Got a couple of melons.
3: She brought two.
6: She brought two, as you do.
3: She just came in looking like Pamela Anderson.
7: It's disgusting what he's done.
8: Why won't the Prime Minister stop treating us like fools, man up, and say sorry to the Prime Minister of Japan?
9: Seriously, the Liberals are losing the plot here.
10: The interpretation that some have put on this is simply not correct.
1: On Triple J.
2: What's your interpretation? What do you think of this story, Melongate? Is it big enough to be a gate? That's what I want to know. Maybe you think it is, maybe you think it's not. Should the Prime Minister be apologising? Because there have been a lot of calls for him to do that this week. 0439 757 555. Keen to hear your thoughts. We're already hearing from you on Hack's Instagram, actually. Millie saying, wildly sexist. It's small comments that perpetuate and normalise harmful misogyny. But Jono saying, I think there are more important issues than this. Sarah saying, people are going to be outraged by anything these days. All right, it's the shake-up on Hack. I'm Dave Marchese, joined by Em Gillespie from The Daily Oz, creator Lockie Mack as well. Em, thoughts on this one?
11: Well, I think context is key. First of all, isn't the PM's team just so desperately over this interview? They must be regretting it every day. They thought weeks later that they got through the Kylie thing, and here we are talking about these week-old comments from this podcast. In isolation, some of these grabs sound very sketchy and it does look bad. If you watch the whole moment, I was with Albo for probably 90% of the segment and it gets to a point where you're like, oh no, this thing's been blown out of the water completely. I do think the podcaster takes it down a certain road. However, I don't think Albo says, hang on a minute, I'm not going to go down that road.
2: Mm.
11: It's not a great look.
2: Okay. Lockie, any big thoughts on this one?
12: Yeah, similar. I think Nikki, who is hilarious, I think she was definitely leading it down that route. I think Albo found himself going down there, probably pulled himself up. But, you know, I think...
2: I mean, the podcast is called Bush Deep.
12: Yeah. But that was my favourite part of, you know, Sky News reporting on it going, he'd on this podcast, Bush Deep.
2: The Bush Deep podcast.
11: Yeah. Speaking exclusively to the Bush Deep podcast.
2: Literally, yeah. Okay. Yeah, it's interesting. And actually, Nikki recently, maybe overnight or this week, definitely on the Mark Boris podcast said, actually, I don't think that was the most controversial part of the podcast. In my opinion, there was a part where he said that Australia could take over New Zealand at any point. And I thought that would generate more headlines than this, which he actually did say that. And anyway,
11: and once again, Albanese's team going, no!
2: Then I don't bring that up!
11: This podcast died!
2: Everyone missed that. I don't know, and like obviously a lot of politicians are jumping on board. This has been given new life because the former Japanese ambassador to Australia wrote an opinion piece in News Corp papers saying, look, I found it disrespectful, was really quite scathing. Do you think that this is going to have oxygen for a little while longer?
11: I don't think it will have too much more oxygen, but the more that Albanese and his senior Labor MPs kind of dig their heels in and double down on the fact that this was misinterpreted and that's not how it was intended and blah, blah, blah, blah, blah, and everyone's running away with this and making a mountain out of a molehill, I don't think the general electorate likes to be spoken to that way, and I think that that kind of rage baits us further and then prolongs the life of these kinds of stories. I think maybe if he'd come out earlier and got ahead of this and suggested, like, you know, I can see why people took it that way. That's not the intention. I apologise if I've caused offence. And I apologise if goes a very long way.
2: Okay. We've got a lot of messages here. Someone saying, I care about this topic as much as the government cares about securing the future for Australia's youth. So not that much, that person says. Another person, Melongate is a beat up. The only winner here is Nikki Osborne. Yeah, I'm a bit of good publicity, I guess, or bad publicity, or however you see it. Someone else, Matt.

0: Matt in Albany says, he often appears robotic. It was great to see that there's a human being under that dull suit, is Matt's opinion. I thought he was hilarious in this interview. Sean saying the irony of Angus Taylor calling out sexism by saying man up is crazy. And another person saying comparing Albanese's comments to anatomy is like comparing apples to oranges. This is what Abby thinks.
1: Sexist comments like that are just so normalised in Australian society and Australian culture. And I think if we normalise comments like that, we are really contributing to a much larger issue.
0: Interesting. Lockie, I mean, some are saying he should have just apologised. Em was saying before, maybe that would have been a good idea. Like, maybe if I offended, I apologise, it would have blown over a lot sooner. What do you reckon?
2: I think the way you deal with this is you bring him into the ABC, get him on an episode of Bananas with Pyjamas. Dress him as a melon, and instead of implicitly saying it, he just make, you know, he does it in a way where we can all see, and it's also educational for the kids as well.
3: Family friendly. I mean, the real story here is that he was gifted melons worth $267 a pop.
0: Yeah, they're big, expensive melons.
3: What did they taste like?
0: Yeah, apparently very, very good. They're the most prized fruit in Japan and really treasured, but they are hundreds of dollars each. I mean,
2: can he accept those? Isn't there a thing about gifts that you can't accept? Certain?
0: Well, foreign leaders often give like exchange gifts. So I imagine we gave something to Japan's prime minister. What sort of stuff do we usually
3: give? Probably some Tim Tams or a pair of Ugg boots.
0: Yeah, stuff like that. But there's a whole big thing. I mean, we've talked about this before about like what they do with all of the gifts, and some of them end up in like the prime minister's office, but I think some just end up in a big like basement down the bottom of Parliament House. Sadly. Look, there's other stuff also happening in politics this week.
4: Hack.
5: Put us on the bus with you. There were some returning prisoners, some nuns, veterans. I learned a lot and it taught me a lot about human nature and the human condition.
4: On Triple J.
0: Yeah, I don't know whether you saw this, but Susan Lee, former leader of the Liberal Party, back in the headlines this week because she's been away for a bit after being dumped as leader of the coalition, but then decided to go on this road trip in the United States, took a bus right down the middle, and has written a piece about it, about what it's like hanging out with people from all walks of life, getting some space, some perspective. What do you think of this? Were you impressed by it? You thought, oh, good on Susan. I think this is a great thing to do. Or maybe you thought, no, why are we hearing about this? I don't care. 0439 757 555. And actually, what I am interested in is, did she bump into any people on the bus? Like, did people go, is that Susan Lee sitting in that random middle seat? Have you ever bumped into a celebrity in an unlikely place? I once bumped into John Travolta at a cafe.
3: No.
0: Yeah, that's true. A Sydney cafe, I bumped into John Travolta.
3: Dave, when?
0: It was at that period where he was like flying everywhere and he's
3: Qantas
0: and yeah. Anyway, I want to know if you've got some famous celebrity stories. 0439 757 555. It is the Shake Up on Hack. I'm Dave Marchese, getting into some of the headlines of the week with Em Gillespie from The Daily Oz and creator, podcaster Lockie Mack. Lockie, what do you think of this one? Are you impressed with Susan's road trip?
2: Yeah, big time. But I just want to make sure, you know, when you're going on a hot girl trip, you want to make sure you double down. I want to see her in the 12-bed mixed dormitory hostels.
0: You're like, I want this to be authentic.
2: I want to see her on a bar crawl, you know, all that sort of stuff. I mean, the thing was, when I was reading it, I was like, whatever, I don't particularly care. But you know what got me? Was the photos she posted were the same as my mum when she goes on a holiday. Like the angle of the selfie and then getting a photo in front of the sign. And I was like, I can't help but be like, good for you.
0: Good for you. Em, thoughts on this one?
3: Look, before you judge, I highly recommend.
0: Like, I've done this before.
3: No. We're not talking about, like, everyone's joking that Susan's on her Eat, Pray, Love journey. We're not talking about someone who, like, went to the US and hired a van and drove around to all these beautiful locations. She got on a Greyhound bus at the top of the US and got that bus through the middle of America all the way down to the bottom of Texas. And she went through areas of the states that no tourist would ever voluntarily pass through. So yeah. This was a really niche journey, but apparently a lifelong ambition that she'd held.
0: Yeah, and apparently like some of her friends and family are like, why are you doing this?
3: Yeah, like she could have gone to Bali for a month, like Lockie. Yeah. But she chose the Greyhound bus.

0: And the article that she wrote for the Financial Review, if you have a spare 45 minutes, I highly recommend you read it because it's actually beautifully written.
1: 45 minutes? How slow are you reading?
0: It's a very long article. No, okay. If I'm not exaggerating, it genuinely took me at least 15 minutes.
1: Nah, it is a long article. There was some interesting things there. Obviously, people are seeing headlines, but definitely interesting observations. She talks about all the different characters she meets along the way. She talks about
0: very
1: this disconnect
0: written.
1: Between the elite political class and those that she was travelling with on the bus with her. But someone, Lily from Albury, is saying, why didn't she show this level of interest in everyday Australians when she was a politician, is Lily's thoughts. Another person saying, my sister ran into Shannon Knoll at the airport. He took his suitcase off the conveyor belt and accidentally knocked her over with it. Oh wow, accidentally knocked over by a celebrity.
2: Guy Sebastian
1: not...
2: would never. He... Guy Sebastian
1: would never. Would never. Okay, yeah. Do you think, Lockie, that there was a bit of strategy behind this? It's like, okay, I've lost my job. I'm going to go on this and then I'm going to come back. I'm going to write an opinion piece. I'm going to get everyone talking. Then I'm going to write a book. Maybe they'll make it into a movie. I don't know.
2: Oh, yeah. She's positioning herself as the next host of a getaway for sure. That's what this is all. That's
0: She'll
2: all
0: be on
2: this
0: a river
2: is.
0: Cruise in no time.
1: Goodbye, yeah. Katrina Roundtree. Yeah.
0: Australia's sweetheart.
1: Have you ever gone on a trip like this, Lockie? Like where you've just thought, I need to get away from the work stuff. I need to just clear my head. I don't want any distraction. Because it sounds like Susan was really, you know, logging off, just locking into herself and the journey. Have you done this before?
2: Oh, I was in Bali for a month. I think I'm the first Australian to do it. So I'm a bit of a pioneer.
1: Yeah.
2: But now I just can't stop thinking about Susan Lee coming over to Bali and getting her hair braided and going to Finn's Beach Club, which if we can... You know, I don't know if she still has access to like the taxpayers' money to go flying around everywhere, but if she does, I think we should invest in getting her over to Uluwatu for a couple of weeks.
1: Yeah. Well, a lot of people do, as you would have seen. A lot of people do. Em, have you ever done a big trip like this just to clear your head?
0: Not one that didn't involve going to actual fun places. I think that's the big difference between me and Susan here. I mean, it is giving fishing for a book deal and I hope she gets it.
1: Okay.
0: Because if she wrote this of her own, like if this was not edited to within an inch of its life, if it wasn't ghostwritten... I'm telling you, not to harp on about it, but it was beautifully written.
1: Okay.
0: Go and check it out.
1: Someone on the text line now is saying, I saw Susan Lee at a Blues and Roots festival in Deniliquin. Okay.
0: There you
1: Interesting.
0: Go.
1: Right. So she's popping up in all sorts. She could pop up in a town near you. Another person, Jack, saying, Julia Morris used to buy her kids' shoes where I used to work. I felt so starstruck. Yeah.
0: I worked at a cafe where Gladys Berejiklian used to come and get a banana smoothie.
1: Former New South Wales Premier for people interstate.
0: She was
1: yeah.
0: New South Wales Transport Minister at the time. There's a bit of a scoop for you, hey?
1: I mean, Lockie's around celebrities all the time, but have you ever had like one big run in unexpectedly where you've thought, oh, what are you doing here?
2: Unexpectedly, I think...
1: all of our dinners are arranged.
2: Yeah. Hey, miss, there was one where I was in Melbourne and I didn't realise the F1 was on and I'd previously done some work with Valtteri Bottas, the driver. Yeah. And then...
1: I'm big F1 fan.
0: Massive. Well, not having a good season for Valtteri.
2: Well, his manager goes, we're doing a lookalike contest down the road and it was like 5 minutes from my hotel. And they said... So I was surprising him. They said, come down. And I was like, he's not going to remember me. And then I went down, I walked in... And he recognised me. And there was all these fans who were dressed
0: That's
2: up as
0: sick.
2: Him.
1: What?
2: And then when they went to pick the winner, he picked me. And I was like, please pick one of your fans. I just
0: oh my
2: walked
0: God.
2: In.
0: Wow.
1: Nah, yeah. I'm glad you were picked, Lockie. I'm glad you were picked.
2: I needed a win.
1: You did.
0: I had a big celeb run in once. I went to...
1: You told us, Gladys.
0: No. This is better.
1: Okay,
0: this is better.
1: Right.
0: I went to a friend's party about 6 years ago. Was on the balcony having a drink. And then this guy walked in and I went, oh, my God, it's Dave Marchese. And that's how I met Dave Marchese. And I was starstruck.
1: Yeah, you actually did say that. But, yeah, there was a lot of alcohol, I imagine, consumed beforehand.
0: Sober as the day I was born.
1: No one else is mentioning me, by the way. It's crickets on the text line
0: when
1: it comes to that.
0: So
1: someone here says, the article I thought... was not good. Someone saying, I thought it was poverty porn. So outside her circle of experience is that person's opinion. Another person saying, maybe she should go do a trip like this in Australia. Someone else was saying, I was working in a fruit shop at Bondi Beach ages ago and ended up with David and Posh Beckham in the lift.
0: Oh, that's
1: wow. Posh was death staring me, but got a photo with David on the way out. Very nice guy, that person says. Someone else, how about a trip to the middle of Australia to reconnect with us first? Is that person's advice for Susan Lee? Someone else saying, I travelled from Boston to Austin on Greyhound buses at 21 years old. It took me 3 months. And I went to over 30 states. Yeah, it's they're big trips, these bus trips. Like, it's not for people who are not prepared. And someone else, in Sydney, I bumped into Jason Momoa on a Monday night at a bar. It was really cool. And chatted to a few other people there.
0: That's a good
1: okay,
0: one.
1: Yeah.
2: I remember I met Maya at a Crocs event. I didn't know who she was at the time.
1: Yeah.
2: And I was asking about work. She's like, yeah, I'm a musician. I was like, and my tone was like, well, I really hope that works out. Like, keep at it. End of the year, she gets number one in the hottest 100.
1: I feel like we've all had situations like that. And before I reveal too much, let's go.
3: Am I the only Australian that did not realise that the census was compulsory?
4: How many couples do you reckon are doing the census together and then getting into huge arguments?
5: In the last week, did Andrew spend time doing unpaid domestic work for their household?
6: I just wish they didn't do just boring questions.
7: On Triple J.
1: Yeah, look, let's check in on the census because it did happen this week. Pretty standard procedure. Rolls around every few years, but apparently it did ignite some wars in some families, some households, the census. I want to know what your situation was when you were filling this out. Were there any awkward experiences with people you really didn't want to be sharing personal information with? Parts of your family, other people, landlords, I don't know. Maybe you had a fight with your partner over the unpaid work question at home. Like a few couples, it seems. 0439757555. Also, tell me, what question would you have liked on the census? Because that is a classic radio question. I feel like I've heard this question asked about 18 times this week on different radio stations. Now, I want to ask it myself. My question that I would put on, white and gold or blue and black? Very retro reference
0: there. Very topical. Yeah. Finger on the button, yeah, Marchese.
1: Wind it up. Wrap it up.
0: The Annie Laurel.
1: It's the Shake Up on ACK. I'm Dave Marchese, joined by Lachie Mack, M. Gillespie. Lockie, where were you for the census?
2: I was at home.
1: Okay, good.
2: If anyone's asking.
1: A likely place for you to be.
0: Purposes.
1: Yeah. How was it? Easier than expected?
2: Look, I'm going to say this as a 26-year-old man, my mum did it.
1: Oh, okay.
0: Must be nice.
2: Yeah. So I
1: don't know why there was so much shame.
2: I heard it was...
1: It's okay for one person in the household to do it, but yeah.
2: I heard it was sick, though. I heard it was a good time.
1: People loved it.
2: People loved it,
1: including
2: yeah.
1: M. Gillespie, I imagine. This is... I'm sorry, but this does seem a bit up your alley.
0: I love the census. I love the census data, which we have to wait till June for.
1: Yeah, well, the first bit... And then
0: not even all of it.
1: Yeah, the full bit we have to wait a few years for, I think.
0: I love census data. It is cited often in any news articles that I do. The questions themselves look a bit arduous. I think, like anything, you go in quite pumped once in a four-year moment and then you get to page two and it's like, oh, I don't remember the postcode from my last address. I looked up about four different postcodes. That was a real learning for me this year that I don't remember the postcode of anywhere I've ever lived.
1: No,
0: as soon
1: I don't
0: as I
1: either.
0: Move on, it's gone from my brain completely.
1: I don't even remember it now that I'm living in the place. Like, I have
0: Barely.
1: To look it up every time. Yeah, a few people on the text line saying it shouldn't be mandatory, the census. There was, a lot of discussion around privacy and data and people worried about all of that kind of stuff. We spoke to and an expert in the census and in facts and figures who said demographer. That was the word I was looking for, a demographer. I was like, what's that person
0: was it
1: called?
0: Was it Dr. Liz Allen?
1: It was Dr. Liz Allen.
0: I love Dr. Liz Allen. She's my favourite demographer.
1: You would. We talked to Dr. Liz Allen and she said people have been feeling like this about the census for decades. Like, there's always these big privacy concerns that pop up around it. Look, I do want to ask more questions about the census, but I'm actually wondering whether I should because Lockie didn't do it. So,
2: I didn't do it, but I have because I didn't do it.
1: A unique perspective.
2: I overprepared with questions that I would like to see in the census.
1: Okay, what do you want to see in there? Producer Eva wants to know how many bananas are in people's freezers around the country. What would you like to see, Lockie?
2: I'll rapid fire these. Obviously, they ask how many people are in your house. I have how many people do you think are in your house right now living in the walls? How many people do you wish were living at your house if you're in a share house with people you don't like?
1: True.
2: That could stir up some drama.
1: Yeah.
2: How many different forks do you have? You got a lot of place and they... You know how you buy like 10 of the same forks?
1: No, I know exactly
2: by the next week,
1: what
2: they're
1: you
2: all
1: mean.
2: Different.
1: Yeah.
2: What are the designated bin nights / taking my dog for his nightly pee? Shoes, you have the door. Crocs for me. Who want me? What's that smell?

0: How many pets do you have unbeknownst to the landlord? What percentage of your interior decor is Anko? What that thing do? And what is love? Baby, don't hurt me. Baby, don't hurt me no more.
1: Incredible.
2: There's nothing more Em or I could add to this discussion.
3: Yep. Hack. Gentle reminder, you are the hot co-worker.
4: I hate being the only attractive person at work.
5: You'll notice when you come in with really good makeup, really good hair, a cute outfit, there are certain people in the office who are going to treat you differently. And there are actually studies to back this up.
6: On Triple J.
2: How important is it for you to look good at work? Honest question, because there was this headline around earlier in the week, a piece in The Guardian. They interviewed people in different jobs about how much they thought being hot at work influenced their career. From lawyers, social media people, tradies, models, teachers. And I want to know, do you make a big effort at work? Or is there someone at your work that makes maybe too much of an effort? And you think, oh, now it's awkward for the rest of us. We all have to dress up because of you. 0439757555 on Hack's Instagram. Someone's saying, I work in healthcare and patients definitely like the good-looking colleagues a lot more. Hannah saying, I wanted to take a day off last week because I felt too ugly in my outfit. Okay, interesting. And Zara saying, I'm a model, so looking good is the core of my craft. I try to stay grounded, but it's tricky. Oh,
0: sounds like it's working.
2: Oh. Zara, good Lord.
1: Good for you, babe.
2: Someone on the text line now. I'm that person at work that tries too hard. I dopamine dress, which means I wear brightly coloured and fun clothes. It really sets me up to be in a good mood all day. However, I do stand out. Em Gillespie clutching her chest right now. What's going on?
1: I'm a dopamine dresser and I didn't realise that Siri had sent that text in to 0439757555 without me realising.
2: Yeah.
1: I definitely am an extra dresser.
2: Beautiful dresser.
1: Thank you so much. It's
2: But I would, if I was working at the Daily Oz, I'd be like, I need to get ready for work.
1: Well, I'm surrounded by young people and there's nothing scarier in this world than young people.
2: Yeah, true.
1: But actually, where I previously worked, I got a lot more dressed up. And then when I started working at TDA 3 and a bit years ago, I was like, oh, I have to pull it back. I have to tone it down because I look like I'm trying too hard. And these people think that I'm a loser.
2: Oh.
1: That's not true. That was obviously a story in my own mind
2: that I had made up. Exclusive.
1: It was just a joke. But I then tried to kind of pull it back a little bit and then I was like, no, actually stuff it. This is who I am. Like I get a lot of the pep in my step is when I feel like I'm wearing a good outfit. And apart from the fact that video podcasts have taken over and we have to be on camera every 5 seconds now, that influences how I dress. But if I am too cash or I don't feel that I'm expressing myself in what I'm wearing, it genuinely ruins my day. And I know that there'll be people rolling their eyes and that sounds so silly, but truly, if I feel crap in my outfit, I'm going to have the worst day.
2: Interesting. No, that's fair enough. And I think a lot of people probably agree with you. We've got someone on the text line, female tradie here. We have to be medium good looking. We can't be too good or you won't be taken seriously. That's an interesting point that person's messaged in. Someone else says, what you see is what you get with me. Shorts, t-shirts, track pants at the office. I'm still highly regarded by my colleagues. And someone else, Rachel, saying, I make an effort every day to make sure I look put together for my job with the mentality of I have to be the hottest person there. I work in a very male-dominated industry, so I feel like I need to look a little bit more polished in order to be respected and taken seriously. Okay, there's some deep thought that's going into this. Lockie, what about you?
0: I work from home by myself, so I'm simultaneously the hottest person in the office and the ugliest.
2: No. What about that picture that Hack used for the shake-up shout-out on Instagram? Go and check out Triple J Hack Instagram now and
1: you can see
2: the glamour shots of Lockie.
0: Wild of you guys to use a shirtless photo of me and it's just cut off at the shoulders.
1: It's very demure.
0: The only one I could think of was when I worked at shout-out Cronulla RSL. Mm. There was different levels at the RSL.
2: Yeah.
0: And I think there was definitely if you're on the deck bar, you're making cocktails, a bit more trendy. It was a bit more the younger, hotter crowd. Mm. If you're at the main bar, a bit uglier.
1: Okay.
0: And then you went down to the sports bar.
2: Well, don't even talk about it.
1: And that's just, where and the it was, are.
0: That's why we kept them downstairs.
1: Right.
0: And then below that was the functions room.
2: Oh.
0: I worked in functions.
1: Putting the fun in functions.
2: Basement level. Interesting. Yeah. I mean, I am, in radio and I've got to say –

0: I'm not the one dressing up for work. I've got to, and it does come back to bite me, because then often there'll be a day and it's like, the Prime Minister's, oh, okay, well, no, he's not calling in. But other people will like call in and then they're filming the interview and yep. it's like, oh, I should have made more of an effort today.
1: There is definitely a culture in my workplace where if you dress up too much, everyone will interrogate you to be like, what are you doing after work? What have you got going on tonight? Why do you look so good?
0: Yeah,
1: it's And it's true. Like, oh, I shouldn't have worn this.
0: Yeah, I know. It can go either way. It can go either way. Look, that's all we've got time for on the Shake Up for now. A huge thank you to our Shake Up crew. Lachie Mack, always a pleasure. Thanks for coming on. Good luck in the wrestling match.
2: Thank you very much. Appreciate
0: and,
2: it.
0: And M. Gillespie from the Daily Oz. Have a lovely weekend. Happy hands.
1: Thanks, Dave.
0: And a massive shout out to the hardworking Hack team, our executive producer, Edwina Story, radio producer, Eva Blakemore, all our reporters as well, April McLennan, Angel Parsons, Jackson Worthington, Shalila Medora, Ariana Lucente, Alice Angeloni, and Anthony Stefanos. Ah, Shantan's going to be with you right now, actually, and I'm going to be clocking off right now because it's the weekend for me, but I will be back on Monday. So have a great weekend, and I'll catch you then. Bye.

0: Yes, you have made it through another week, and we finally have arrived at the weekend. It is time to cast aside those 9-to-5 shackles as we are officially on your time. And I hope you celebrate. We're going to start off your Friday night with belters from the likes of Bad Bunny, Sammy Virgi, and we're talking to LA-based DJ who was behind this tasty mashup. Yes, Mina is in the building, taking over as our boss of the Ox right off the back of an Australian tour. And right now, we're doing it like this.
1: Hey, Century.
0: Turn the volume all the way up. There's no background music.

Yes, a little gum remix of Destiny's Child, Lose My Breath. You are with Shantan Wantan, Ichiban in the mix. Here on Triple J House Party, just flying through the tracks. Incoming, loaded up in the USBs. You're going to hear a tough remix of Sammy Virgie and a tough little remix of Acting Tough on that Speed Garage tip. All right, pump it up. Bring those windows down. There's no background music. Let's go. Language warning for this next one. Immature content, not suitable for anybody.

Yeah, yeah, yeah. Favorite from Becca Hatch, that is Safety. Magenta on the remix. Yes, this is House Party, your spot for dodgy remixes, out of key mashups, and overzealous beat matching as we just fly through the tracks. In that section, you heard some Olivia Dean, some Mine, some JT and Riri, some Cardi and Meg. How you doing? How's your night going? Shout out to anybody who just finished work, just hopped into the car and turned on the J's right now. Anybody road tripping, heading away for the weekend, or the night shift crew grinding away in the night while other people are out there enjoying their lives. You guys are credit to humanity. Whatever you're doing, we got you what you need, because coming your way, you're going to hear Black Eyed Peas, but we're going to make it Middle Eastern.

0: Sounds of Nerve. With motion sickness, and Nerve definitely having motion at the moment, killing it off the back of his sexy back like a version. Also in there, we heard some Sexy Red, some Ciara, some Black Eyed Peas, some Happy Beats, and Crystal/Notion. All right, you are with Shantan. This is Triple J House Party on the line. I have Tatiana in Nam. What are you up to this weekend? What are you up to tonight?
1: Hi, Shantan. I'm just getting ready with a few of my girls, and we're going to hit the town. So just wanted to request a song that's going to get us in the perfect mood to kick off our weekend.
0: Okay, and the song is Beyonce Diva. Why this song?
1: Well, I think it's just going to get us all feeling a bit flirty, a bit fun. The weather's getting warmer, and I think it will just inspire us to have a really beautiful kickoff of the weekend.
0: Okay, and you're heading out in Nam tonight. Any spots you love in Nam that you're going to be hitting up?
1: Yeah, definitely going to be on Johnson Street and Fitzroy, maybe check out a few spots in Brunswick, but keep it relatively chill, but definitely vibey.
0: All right. Well, look, let's get into it. This is Diva, Beyonce. Are you a diva?
1: Hell yeah.
0: All right, let's do it. This is for all the divas. This is Triple J. Welcome to the weekend. I'm a

0: Blackout with Nookie.
1: Doing that, it's Nookie. And when I'm not lapping around my home streets of Nowra, I'm hosting Blackout on Triple J every weekend. Kicks back with me as I play artists from Jem Casadaley all the way to Uncle Troy Casadaley, covering all generations of black music. Music by the mob, for the mob. And I want to see you there. 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

Yes, sounds of Peking Duck teaming up with Rico Nasty for Thrills. And just before that, we heard Beyonce Diva going out to Tatiana as she gets ready for her Friday night. All right, you are with Shantan, this Triple J house party. Very soon, we're going to be joined by LA-based DJ who's behind this little tasty mashup.

Yes, raised in the Philippines, based in LA, a DJ and producer who mixes up everything from R&B to Afro to Ballet Funk to Jersey Club to Hip Hop and a whole lot more. Just did a huge Australian tour and is going to be joining us very soon as our boss of the Ox tonight, playing you a few of her, you know, go-to party tracks. Right now, though, we're going to give you some Young Franco. This one's giving Madison Avenue energy with a UK twist. Gonna follow this up with some Charlie XCX. Got Pink Panthers and some classic Britney. House Party, Triple J.

It sounds like Yes Boone, All I Really Want, with a Riverstar remix, just hitting you with some positive vibe, disco house, that sound healing session, dance therapy session, as we cleanse you of all those work week bad vibes, here on Triple J. In that section, we also heard Duck Sauce, we heard Uffy and Pharrell, heard some Britney, some Charlie, and Young Franco in that section. All right, you out with your boy, Shout out to one time, each one. This is House Party. Very soon, I'm going to be hitting you with Green Acres Finest Kaboo with his remix of Zed, a Zed classic, Clarity. You can hear Genji reworking Sam Gelatree. And right now, it's Tobias. Stay with me through the night here on the Jace.

Yes. Sounds of Sammy Virgie. Teaming up with Skepta for Cops and Robbers. And that's Duvelli 19 on the remix. We also heard Genji remixing Sam Gelatry. We heard Kaboo remixing Zed and Foxes. And we heard Tobias at the top of the section. All right, how you doing? You are with Shantan. This is House Party here on Triple J. Getting you ready for the weekend with a Tobo mix of club tracks. Right now, gonna get into that new music from Notion. Team me up with X Club. This one's called You Know. Triple J House Party. Let's push up the tempo.

ridiculous. I got you so delirious. Kiss me through the phone while I lick you just like licorice. I'm Hove back in 96 and you can be my Sasha Fierce. Baby, you so sexy. I love the way them jeans.

0: Yeah, Vistosa Bosses with Delirious, and we heard Soulja Boy in there with some Kendrick Lamar and SZA with Luther. That was a remix put together by Lie on the track. We heard Dylan Het with his rework of Happiness, Pink Panther's remix by Nina Colada, absolutely addicted to that one. Charlie XCX in there, and we heard Notion X Club, their new one called You Know. All right, you are hanging out with your boy Shantan Wantan Ichiban behind the decks here on Triple J House Party, and very soon we're going to be joined by the DJ behind this little remix.
1: Just as sure as the stars in the sky, I need you to shine in my life.
0: Yes, we're going to be joined by Filipino-raised, LA-based DJ and producer Mina. She's been taking over the world with her viral sets which mix up R&B, Afrobeats, I'm a Piano, Jersey Club, Global Club, Bali Funk, Rap, and a lot more. She's been clocking views in the millions on YouTube, on TikTok, on Instagram. Has one of the best stank faces in the game, and she's going to be joining us in the studio, taking over as our boss of the ox. And right now, to get you familiar with Mina, this is one of her remixes. She's teamed up with Eccentric to rework a Rihanna classic. You're gonna know this one.

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1: It's Mr. 305 checking in for the remix. You know that at 75 Street, Brazil. Well, this year's gonna be called Calle Ocho. Que hola, cada, que hola, omega. And this is how we gonna do it. Dale!

0: Yes, sounds of Frank Ocean, remixed by Bali producer Nacken. You also heard UGK and Outkast, heard Kendrick Lamar, Earth, Wind and Fire, and a bit of Pitbull in there. All right, you're on Triple J, you're hanging out with Shantan. This is House Party, and we're joined by special guest Mina, Los Angeles-based DJ and producer, famous for her viral DJ sets. She's been taking over the world with a unique blend of R&B, Afrobeat, summer piano, Bali funk, a lot of Jersey clubs, some hip-hop, so much more. Give it up, make some noise for Mina in the building.
1: It's your girl, Mina.
0: How you doing now? You're just wrapping up an Australian tour. What was the highlight moment of this tour?
1: Probably Melbourne, for sure.
0: Okay.
1: Definitely meeting the fans. I didn't even think that I had fans out here, so that was a very crazy experience, and people coming with gifts.
0: Okay, amazing. All right, and you know, one of the sets that's been doing big numbers for you is the one you did in Vancouver for Playgrounds. The production on that is crazy.
1: Oh yeah,
0: you do like a whole walkthrough, like you're like a walk-in, like you're in the boxing.
1: Like I'm about to fight somebody.
0: Yeah, like, and like as a DJ, I'd be really nervous. I'd be like, okay, what if I don't make it in time for this track to finish? Because they start with your first track, right?
1: Yeah.
0: Somebody press play on your first track. You run up there and you do a quick mix into the second one. Yeah, what was the experience like?
1: That's funny because, like, during sound check, we were like rehearsing that, and I was like, okay, I have time, like I have so much time. But where I like walked out, I was like way further from where we were originally supposed to be at.
0: Yeah,
1: and I was kind of, I don't know if you could see it from the video, maybe only I know what I was saying, but I was like, can we hurry? I was like that song is about to end, you know? I was like, oh my gosh. I was like freaking out, but we made it right.
0: Because I seen you jump up there and just do, like, as soon as you got there.
1: I just did
0: it. Yeah, just go in and do a mix. Yeah, what was that party like to play?
1: It was so much fun. I mean, Vancouver has a lot of Filipinos.
0: Yeah.
1: I love my Filipino community. Most of my fans are Filipinos, and they always show out, and the energy was amazing, for sure.
0: All right. Well, look, what's one of the tracks that always gets a big reaction on dance floor for you?
1: Recently, I will say there's this edit by Lie on the track. He's like a SoundCloud producer. It's called All of the Lights. That one goes every single time.
0: All right, let's get into it. You're on Triple J. This is House Party. We are hanging out with LA DJ Mina, and this is Lie on the track, All of the Lights. All of the Lights.

0: All right, you're on Triple J. We are joined by Mina, born and raised in the Philippines, based in Los Angeles, taking over the world with her viral sets just off the back of an Australian tour. Now, you put out an Edda remix pack with OG producer Eccentric. What do you love about working with Eccentric?
1: He's just so easy to work with. I feel like I just bring my ideas to him and I'm like, hey, I think we should do this. And he's like, okay. Like, we actually, everything in that edit pack, we did that in like one night in Vegas. Okay. I went to Vegas. I drove there to go see visit my dad and he had just moved there and I was like, yo, like, let's work. He was like, okay, come through. And we were just sitting there. I was there for a while. We were there from like 2 p.m. and I think I left at like 3 a.m.
0: Yeah, but you got a whole edit pack out of one night. It's great.
1: Yeah. I mean, we continued like the next day, but the ideas, we did it.
0: All right. And, you know, is there a place in the world that you always look forward to? I mean, that you've played, that you absolutely love and you can't wait to go back to?

0: Melbourne.
1: Really?
0: Yeah.
1: Yeah, you loved it so much.
0: Yes, okay. And London.
1: Okay, and what was it about Melbourne?
0: The community.
1: Yeah.
0: Yeah, it was great.
1: Because you played, tell us about the party you played in Melbourne. Because it's Izzy's party.
0: Mm.
1: Sorry, what's the name of the party again?
0: It's Kapwa.
1: Kapwa, that's right. And what was it about the party that you really loved?
0: Everyone was just ready to dance.
1: Yeah.
0: Everyone was just ready to vibe. Like, nobody was trying too hard. You know when
1: sometimes
0: you play for a crowd and they kind of just give you that, like, dead energy?
1: Like, they're just too cool?
0: Yeah.
1: Yeah, yeah. Everybody's just there to vibe and have fun. Yeah, yeah.
0: And they're just screaming. And then they're just singing every song.
1: Yeah.
0: Yeah.
1: I mean, that's big fellow energy, singing every song. Is like, you know, they love a good sing-along.
0: Got lots of good singers in the Philippines.
1: Yeah. Now, you always seem to have an elite booth crew. You know, in the DJ booth, is there like an etiquette if you find yourself in the DJ's booth, is there an etiquette in a way that you should behave? You know, is there stuff that you should and shouldn't do?
0: Don't get too close to the button. I think I've dealt with that a lot.
1: People always want to like stand right in the space.
0: Yeah, but I also don't want to be mean, you know, because I just know it's not intentional.
1: Yeah.
0: You know, I know they're just having fun. So I'm never like, pushing them or whatever.
1: Okay.
0: But I will look at my team and I'll be like, okay. Like,
1: This one.
0: this one's a little drunk.
1: Yeah.
0: You know? But I just like to see people have fun.
1: Okay.
0: So.
1: And what should you do when you're in the DJ booth?
0: Dance.
1: Just dance?
0: Dance.
1: Have a good time.
0: Have a good time.
1: And what is the track that you put on to get you in the mood to go out on the weekends?
0: I love to listen to Afro beats when I'm going out with my friends. Odeal.
1: And what do you love about Odeal?
0: I don't know, the sounds are just like different, fresh, and it's like it's R&B almost. It's like
1: kind of like
0: R&B
1: meets Afro with a very UK kind of tinge to it.
0: And I'm an R&B girl, so
1: it's
0: just like a perfect combination.
1: Okay, you're on Triple J. This is House Party. We've been hanging out with LA-based DJ off the back of her Australian tour. Pick a couple of tracks for us tonight. This is Odeal with Anome.

One Night Stand is just around the corner, and every day in the lead up to the festival, we're giving you the chance to score some free tickets to head along. With a stacked lineup including Nina Jirachi, DMAs, Genesis Owusu, Mayer, Betty Rays, and a Triple J Unearthed winner, you'd be silly to miss this one. You've got until September 5 to win.

0: Yes, sounds of TK Maissa with Romanticize with Genevieve, teaming up with Genevieve on the vocals. And just before that, we were joined by Philippines-raised, LA-based DJ and producer Mina. She's been taking over the world with her viral sets, clocking views in the millions on YouTube, TikTok, and Instagram. She popped by for a little chin wag and to pick a couple of tracks off the back of a huge Australia tour. All right, we're going to slow it down a little bit with a classic from Tyler, the Creator.
1: Okay, okay, okay, okay, okay, okay, okay.

spiraling up, just like a rich nigga staircase. 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Niggas say things behind backs that they wouldn't dare say. Know it's on sight when I see you, I'm working at Squarespace. Yeah.

0: Okay, okay, okay.
1: I know I can't afford to start. Now I know.
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3: Yeah.

0: business.
1: Yeah, sound of Killer Roy. What's the move? You heard some little Uzi Vert. Kendrick reworking Future, Rosalia teaming up with Travis Scott, J.I.D., J. Cole with 21 Savage, and Tyler Creator with Kali Uchis. All right, what's good? You with Shantan? This is Triple J. This is House Party. Shout out to anybody listening in as they cook up dinner right now, maybe frying up some chimichangas. All the road trip crew heading away for the weekend. Anybody heading to the snow? Anybody, you know, going up north maybe in search of a beach, in search of that warmer weather? You know, or maybe just linking up with family, whatever you're doing. And all the night shift crew locked in. Shout out to you guys keeping the country going as everybody else gallivants around on their Friday night. You are a credit to humanity. All right, right now we're going to push up the tempo because we knew you love bangers. I'm going to give you a couple of garage bits right now. Starting off with this garage remix of the one Frank Ocean. This Triple J House Party. Windows down, volume up. Let's go.

says Memphis, okay, don't touch me, baby. Also heard Zulin meets Claire Rowe, some Kendrick Lamar, and we heard Frank Ocean, but we made a garage, and that was a remix of Lost. All right, you out with Shantan. This is Triple J House Party. Now that we got you warmed, we've loosened up your joints, we've limbered up your limbs, we've stretched, it's ready to get a little bit tougher, it's ready to, we're ready to push up the tempo one more time. We're going to get you, going to hit you with some tougher tunes from the likes of Prosper, Fisher, and right now, this Kedema comes and goes, and this is a little Dom Dolla remix. Getting techie with it here on Triple J.

Yes, tough track from rising star of the Sydney Aura dance scene. I'm talking about Bella Bakker and a track called Voodoo Jelly. She was originally a dancer. She used to come to a lot of the Afro parties that I put on and then kind of started DJing, dance music, and producing. That's her debut single, yeah, Voodoo Jelly, absolute banger. Also in there was Fisher, What a Life. We heard Prosper and Clooney teaming up for Free Your Mind. You've definitely heard that kicking about the station and, you know, kicking about parties getting played out. And Ketama also in there. Remixed by Dom Dolla, Comes and Goes. Hey, how you doing? What's good? You with Shantan, this is House Party. Take you deep into the doof on a Friday night. And look, very soon, we're going to be pumping it up with Party Boy 69. I've got a pumping track from him. And I've got Tate McRae, but we're going to make it techno. And right now, I'm going to play you an experimental J-pop artist out of Nipaluna, Hobart. Her name is Emmy, and this is a track called Arusai. I think I'm mispronouncing it, but yeah, let's get into it. Jump aside.

Welcome to your weekend. This is Friday House Party with your Don on the Decks, Shantan Wantan Ichiban.

some Sarah Laundry for everybody who's had a tough week, girl busing. Some techno bangers to, you know, get you ready for your weekends. Also in there, we heard Rihanna remixed by DJ Bax. We heard Kenema and Party Boy 69 teaming up together for that one called Pumpin'. Katie Boy 69 in the building. Some Tate McRae, Pure Tone remix by Dom Dolla. And we heard Confidence Man with Young London and Unearthed artist Emmy Emmy at the top. All right, you are with Shantan. This is Triple J House Party. We're going to finish off the show with an all-Australian mix of Fair Dinkum, Dinky Die, True Blue, Aussie Dance Bangers. And to take you there, this is some Nia Archives with Georgia Smith, Get Me Down, here on Triple J.

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1: Lashiv are ready to chain your heart to their debut album from mid-October. 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
2: Yes, you are hanging out with Shantan one time each month. This is Triple J House Party, and we're going to end off the show with an all-Australian mix of dance music. So, yeah, you're going to hear classics from the likes of Empires on the Sun, Troye Sivan, Madison Avenue, Kylie Minogue, and right now, there's Flight Facilities, Claire de Lune, Motez on the remix, Vibes on Vibes.

Yes, that's the sound of Ludes and Moorgrab, Love Is Real. We also heard Troye Sivan, Got Me Started, Ballads on the Remix, Empire of the Sun, that was Baka G Remix, Rufus Du Sol, You Were Right, and Flight Facilities at the top, Claire de Lune, absolutely classic with Motez on the remix. You are with Shartan, this is Triple J House Party, and I'm hitting you with the All-Australian Dance Music Mix to finalize the show, to end the show, all right. Coming your way, you're still going to hear tracks from Copy. I've got some Kylie Minogue and 360 with Pez. And right now, you know this one. It's Madison Avenue. Don't Call Me Baby. Sing the words. Let's do it. Triple J House Party. Putting a house in a house party.

underrated Cut Copy track, Meet Me in the House of Love. You also heard Yothu Yindi with Jabana, Kylie Minogue, Love at First Sight. That is the Twin Master remix, which came out like in the 90s. Like the best remixes of those tracks are the ones that came out at the same time as those tunes were released. Just has that old school house feel. Madison Avenue in there as well, Don't Call Me Baby. All right, you are with Shantan, Triple J House Party. Still to come, I'm going to be playing you some Sam Alford, some Confidence Man, 360 and Pez. Right now, this is Tame Impala, Is It True? Give you an all-Australian dance music mix to end off House Party here.

0: for the Skin on Skin, Burn Them Bridges. You are with Shantan. This is Triple J House Party. Right now, Latifah is coming up with Doof, bringing you the best in Australian dance music. I hope you enjoyed the show. If you like what you've been listening to, you can listen back to it via the Triple J website or the Triple J app. Peace. Go forth. Have an amazing weekend.
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3: 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Got a nice handful of new releases on tonight's show. Some Party Boy 69, some Peking Duck from their new album Paradise, which officially dropped today, some Storm, some Lucy Grind, Ludes. It's going to be a big one tonight, and I'm really excited to celebrate with you. So let's get straight into things, shall we? This right here is Kenta 204 and Nina Jirachi with Heart on Triple J Doof.

getting into our feels with Fractures. This is Block, I'm Not What You Need. We also heard Pretty Girl with a new one called Satisfy, which she released at the same time as her other new single, Body Step, and Kenta 204 and Nina Durachi together with Heart Up Top. My name's Latifa T, you're listening to Doof, and coming up around the corner, I've got some Alizé and Tentendo to get you in the mood for your Friday night. You're on Triple J.

Is just around the corner, and every day in the lead up to the festival, we're giving you the chance to score some free tickets to head along. With a stacked lineup including Nina Jirachi, DMAs, Genesis Owusu, Mayer, Betty Rays, and a Triple J Unearthed winner, you'd be silly to miss this one. You've got until

Meg Mac gracing this new Bag Raiders track with her gorgeous vocals. This one's called Break My Heart on Triple J, something that I hope you don't do tonight. Please, please, please, I can't take it. Alizé and Tentendo in before this, featuring Yazida, French Boys, and Alizé and Tentendo, just the two of them up top with Luxury. I love everything that that duo are doing. So dang tasty and smooth and sweet. My name's Lativa T, you're listening to Doof, and coming up next, we're going to get into a track from Caleb Jackson, who injects the joy into house music. Big fan of him. We're going to follow it up with some Dave Winnell and some Fisher right here on Triple J Doof.

These vocals are so divine. From the one and only Tones and I teaming up with Fisher, this is their collaboration called Favour. It's been out for a couple months and I can't get past these pitched down vocals. Dave Winnell in before this with Runway and Caleb Jackson with Forever, some joyful house in the mix with me, Latifah T, here on Doof, your home of Australian dance music. Up next, I've got a track called Stay Blessed that is one of my favourite dance releases for the year. It goes off. It's by Hellcat, Speed Racer and Leg Xena. You're going to love it. Following it up with some Human Movement, a 6-minute track that will leave you wanting more. You're in Triple J Doof.

all behind. Can't leave it all behind. Can't leave it all behind. Can't leave it all behind. Can't leave it all behind. Can't leave it all behind. Can't leave it all behind.

can read your mind and you're thinking, damn, how fat is the bass on this track? Indeed, it's Human Movement with Mind Reader on Triple J. We also heard Hellcat Speed Racer and Legs Dina with Stay Blessed. It remains one of my favourite dance releases for the year. Will it be my hottest 100 picks? You'll have to wait and see, darling. And in before that, Fisher and Tones and I with Favour. My name is Lativa T, and coming up, KLP has got a new track called 2AM. She recently released a video explaining the little trick that she did to record the vocals and make them sound a little bit 90s spinning. You're gonna hear it right now on Triple J.

Getting a little B-funk in your system from the one and only Luke Alessi. We also heard Low 99's latest Susu Karu and KLP with a new one called 2AM. My name's Lativa T. You're listening to Doof for your Friday night on Triple J. Following it up with some Penal, some Sunny Federa and some Sol One. Get it in your system, but let this B-funk power through your system. You're in Triple J, Doof.

one is the one, baby. This is their track On and On and On, and that is what it's called. And it, but it doesn't, you know, lag on or linger in a way that's really frustrating. It just keeps flowing on and on and on. In before this, Sunny Federa and Crystal with My Loving, and Pinal and Medusa are collaborating on Roland. My name is Lativa T. This is Duel for your Friday night. And coming up this hour, I've got some Confidence Man, some Darude with Mashton Kutcher, some Juicy Romance, some Odd Mob, and some Peking Duck celebrating their new album Paradise, which is officially out into the world. Get pumped. You're on Triple J. Duel.

pumping the bass with confidence, man. This is one of their latest releases, Young London on Triple J, bringing that LDN London sound to the underground here in Australia. In before this, Sweat Baby and Ruby Rogers collaborating on Switch. Ruby's vocals are stunning and Sweat Baby's production is killer. I can't get over either of them. And Not Without Friends remixing Groove Jet, If This Ain't Love, with a little Luke Alessi production collaboration in there. My name is Latifah T. We are chugging along sweetly here on Doof. And coming up, I've got Mel Hall and Asta shouting out Dr. DJ. Where my Dr. DJ's at? You're on Triple J.

Darude and Ashton Kutcher teaming up for their track Hype, getting you hype on your Friday night. If there's any track that's going to do the legwork for that energy that you need tonight, it's this one, Hype on Triple J. We also heard from Cyril and BLR with Good Morning Angels, and Mel Hall and Asta searching for that Dr. DJ with Chase. My name's Lativa T. I'm not a Dr. DJ. I'm basically a lawyer DJ, though. Fun fact, have a law degree. Do I use it? Hell nah, because I'd be throwing down fat beats for you every Friday and Saturday night here on Triple J. That is my job, and I love it well and truly. Coming up, I've got some Hayden James, some Juicy Romance, and a Ketama remix by Dom Dolla of Comes and Goes. You're on Triple J Doof. Time to get high.

Dom Dolla on the buttons, giving you a remix of Kedema's Comes and Goes, and what a sweet, sweet remix it is. We also heard from Juicy Romance with her latest Unfold Me, and Hayden James and Bipolar Sunshine teaming up for the girls. You're listening to Triple J Doof. It's a Friday and we're getting down with some of the latest and greatest in Australian dance and electronic music. And it wouldn't be a show without a bit of Luz, some Odd Mob, and without celebrating the new album from Peking Duck, their debut, Paradise. Just dropped today, super exciting stuff. And we're going to play you a new one called Can't Fit In, which fits in perfectly with the show, funnily enough. You're on Triple J.

celebrating the release of Paradise, the debut album from Peking Duck, which dropped today. You just heard a brand new song from their album with Peking Duck, Killer Mike, Nate Husser, and King Starlight called Can't Fit In, and it fit into this mix perfectly, funnily enough. Odd Mob and Luciana in before this with Rock the Rhythm, I Like That. But right now, we're experiencing Feelings of Joy. It's the name of the latest album from the Jungle Giants, and this song is so quintessentially Jungle Giants to me. The vibration and the energy that this track exudes is so the Jungle Giants, and this is their track A Moment Like That. We're gonna chase this with some Wax Motif and some back-to-back Young Franco, just how we like it.

but I'm feeling like some back-to-back Young Franco. This was their song, Reaper Na Julipa, Young Franco's collab with LF System, and now we're going to get into some pull-up territory. Pino D'Angio is responsible for this, like, OG production, this melody, and Screw Fizzer is on these bars, Young Franco on production. This track is fire. Pull up when you hear the big song, DJ. Pull up, pull up, pull up. Pull up, party tonight, everyone. Just pull up, pull up.

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1: I don't care.
0: And thanks for the drinks. 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

0: go.
1: Put the keys in the ignition, baby. It's time to roll. You're listening to Doof on Triple J for your, I was going to say Friday night, but now it's officially Saturday. Happy weekend to you. We are getting you across your weekend energy with some of the freshest dance tunes from Australia. Like this one, High featuring Economist on Ignition. We also heard from Chris Stussy featuring Kuchka with Fantasy, and Young Franco featuring Pino D'Angio and Scruff is Up. Pull Up is the name of that one. My name is Lativa T, and for this final hour, we're going to go out with a bang. Some Cat Carmel, some Hutcha, some Corrupt FM, some Pool Club, some Will Sparks, some Nina Jirachi, and some Party Boy 69. It's going to be a party, so stick with me to the very end. We can do it. Let's get sweaty and hot and heavy. You're on Triple J.

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We just heard Arcade Lust by X and Ivy, some Hellcat Speed Racer with Ultraviolet, and High featuring Economist Ignition. Right now, we are getting into Sunshine by Bag Raiders and Zira. I love this track. Zira's vocals are so cool and effortless. And then after that, if you remember the song Clarity by Zed from 2016, I think, Kat and Carmel have done a killer kind of Nina Durachi, super girl EDM rendition of it. It's sick, and it's coming up next on Triple J.

It's the Lawrence Guy remix of I Did You Wrong by Harry Hayes. We also heard Cat and Carmel with Clarity and Bag Raiders and Zira with Sunshine. A lot of feel-good energy in tonight's show, and that's how I like it, especially when we're ushering in your weekend because it's officially Saturday now. And look, we're going to get into some killer bars and beats right now from Hermitude featuring Bob Villain. This is Light Up on Triple J. Down and out.

Watch out, your danger.

and Charlotte Plank teaming up right here on Car Crash. Sounds like, but like a car crash. I love this song. In before this, Hutcher with Badman and Osmosis Jones with Auto Sequence. You are listening to the home of Australian dance and electronic music right here on Triple J. And coming up in our final half an hour, we've got some Young Franco with Corrupt FM, some Lude, some Pool Club, Lupo the Boy, and that new Nina Jirachi and Porter Robinson track. Of course, we've got Wanna Cry. It's coming up for you very soon.

0: of up again, then to the end. I'm here once again. 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I'm keeping on with my words. So strong, pure perfection. Up again, then to the end. 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I'm keeping on with my words. So strong.
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0: Blow your mind with the rock in front. I'm keeping on with my words. So strong, pure perfection. Up again, then to the end.

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I'm here once again. 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I'm keeping on with my words so strong. 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

Champagne on Triple J. We also just heard Lude with Lock and Load and Harry B on Your Mind. And Corrupt FM with Young Franco and Cassius. Feelings is the name of that one, injecting some garage goodness into this mix. Hey, you're listening to Doof. It's the home of Australian dance and electronic music with me, Latifah T, in the mix. And coming up to end the mix, we've got some Will Sparks, some Nina Jirachi, some Dean Turnley, and some Party Boy 6ix9ine.

ending tonight's show, Doof, with some Dean Turnley. This is the ABC remix of Acting Tough. My name is Lativah T. Thank you so much for joining me for another Friday night into your Saturday morning. But if you want to hang out even more, you know what? I've carved out some time in my calendar just for you, in a time that I like to call house party. Saturday, 6 p.m. to 10 p.m. Let me hang out with you and soundtrack your Saturday evening. Pop it in your alarms, and I'll see you then. Big love. Lativah T out.

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0: Do you know anything about cardiac arrests? 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

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Young Sydney King, Zion Garcia, kicked off Triple J's 50th in Adelaide with his hip-hop chant. 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

0: Julia Jacklin, and I covered Every Morning by Sugar Ray for Like a Version. I chose this song because I really like it. I've liked it since I was a little kid. I love any opportunity to connect with my younger self as much as I can. I feel like we were singing it together, me now and her back then. I don't know, the song just makes me feel connected to the source of life.
1: 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And go behind Like a Version 2 on YouTube and the Triple J app.

0: I saw somebody and they remind me of someone, like I've seen them before. There's this like warmth to them. And I just sat there trying not to stare too long because it's a bit ridiculous really. But then they're gone off at the next stop before I can decide whether this is fate or I'm just being dramatic again.
1: Thought I was just passing through, I was on a boys' night, but the plans might move, the lights in your eyes stopped me in my shoes. I was down all week, now I'm looking at you.

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0: big romantic, like you'll see someone and envision what your whole life looks with them. 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

Hey party people, it's Kaylin Crabb here and I am dropping in with a PSA because I've got a stacked lineup of guest DJs joining me tonight on Mix Up, including our resident DJ Miley Sirius, who'll be sharing her underground club selections.

Berlin's Clearopod 2000 is throwing down trance and Eurodance bangers. And you'll get a taster of Euro Sydney's Bacteria Girls techno sound. It's going to be all killer, no filler, so do not miss it. And I'll catch you tonight from 10 for Mix Up on Triple J.

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1: He's the man who made us rush, sweat and swoon over his gorgeous interior design. 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
1: It's going to be huge and tie an Australian exclusive. 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

0: my dog. Even the haters giving us promo. 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
1: Clean up crew, sorry, did it again. 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But she came early, the party's at 10. Elsa the aura's threatening them. 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

0: Julia Jacklin, and I covered Every Morning by Sugar Ray for Like a Version. I chose this song because I really like it. I've liked it since I was a little kid. I love any opportunity to connect with my younger self as much as I can. I feel like we were singing it together, me now and her back then. I don't know, the song just makes me feel connected to the source of life.
1: 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And go behind Like a Version 2 on YouTube and the Triple J app.

0: G'day, Jono Wakeley here with Triple J News. The mayor of Alice Springs says the community will again rally around the family of Kumanjai Little Baby when she's laid to rest at a service this morning. The five-year-old disappeared from a town camp more than 3 months ago, sparking widespread searches, but her remains were found 5 days later and police have charged a 47-year-old man with her murder. Mayor Asta Hill says she hopes the final farewell will be a chance for people to heal.
1: It's going to be a really difficult day, of course, but there is also a lot of beauty and generosity in our community spirit, which I think is really highlighted in the way that that day is being planned.
0: Luigi Mangione, the man accused of gunning down an American health insurance executive in New York 2024, has pleaded guilty to federal stalking charges. Cayman Gock has more.
2: The now 28-year-old spoke calmly and without emotion in court as he admitted to shooting United Healthcare executive Brian Thompson outside a Manhattan hotel. Luigi Mangione told the court he had experienced years-long pain from a broken back and had not received the help needed from his insurer, so he devised a plan to shoot Mr. Thompson. While the plea resolves this federal criminal case, it could upend or delay a separate state murder case scheduled to go to trial next month. He will be sentenced for this case in December.
0: Back home, Brisbane River ferry services will be out of action for 4 hours this afternoon as maritime union workers stop work in a protest over pay. Ferry services will be disrupted from midday until 4 o'clock this afternoon, comes amid a wage dispute with the company that runs the City Cat and Cross River fleets. A further two separate stoppages will take place on Monday. A New South Wales shadow minister is calling for the state government to intervene after a four-year-old boy with a disability was excluded from his early learning centre. Tommy Schumacher uses a wheelchair because of Perth's disease, and his family says they have not been able to find another centre that can meet his needs. His grandparents are now caring for him 5 days a week while both his parents work full-time. The opposition's early education spokesperson Felicity Wilson raised Tommy's case in Parliament and says children with disability deserve the same access to early learning as every other child.
3: Tommy, like any other child with a disability or without a disability, really needs access to quality early learning. It's the foundation of the future of the rest of their lives. And it's disappointing to hear that he's been excluded from that early learning.
0: And finishing up in the NRL, South Sydney has moved into sixth place after defeating the Bulldogs 22-6 at Stadium Australia. It was a tight contest early, but the deadlock was broken with first half tries to David Fifita and Alex Johnston to lead at halftime 10-0. Earlier, the Dolphins defeated Manly 22-0 at Brookvale, handing the Sea Eagles their sixth straight loss. That's all the news for now. 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
1: Good morning. You're listening to Triple J Weekend Breakfast. I am Sam Lane. It's true. The rumors are true. I'm here with you for the next few hours soundtracking your weekend morning. Whatever you're doing, I got you. You can get in touch 0439 757 555. Let me know what you're up and at. I'm doing early birds, getting the worm out there. Shout out to all my runners out there in the morning specifically today. Saw a lot of runners this morning. Don't know why. Just more than usual. Is there something in the air? Let me know. 0439 757 555. You might remember last week we did census-themed affirmations. Well, affirmations will be returning a little bit after 8. Slightly different tone this time. Stick around to see what that is. And so much good music. I've got one from your feature album from Role Model pretty soon in a couple songs' time. A record that I think points you towards some of the older songwriters like your James Taylors, Carole Kings, etc. But let's start with a dance number. Triple J.

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2: Hey, it's Role Model and Triple J are featuring my record Chuck Timely and The Hourglass all week long. This song, Honeydew, is about a friend of mine who is going through a very hard time. And it's hard sometimes to tell someone that you relate to them, because sometimes people don't want to hear that you know how they're feeling.

It's your feature album all this week, Role Model with his record Chuck Timely and the Hourglass. That song was called Honeydew. Before that, I played you one from Willow, Transparent Soul, featuring Travis Barker, the Blink-182 drummer, and at the top, Fisher with What a Life. Hearing them all here on Weekend Breakfast, it's Triple J, and you are with me, Sam Lane. That Role Model record, one of the perks I think of this job is you get to just like, you have to listen to a lot of things you wouldn't necessarily do in your own personal listening time. And admittedly, I wasn't a Role Model guy coming into this record. I didn't really know. I just saw him with like Sally When the Wine Runs Out. And I don't know, I thought it was a bit of a gimmick or something. But I listened to this record. I had to sit down and really listen in full, just no distractions. And I really appreciate it. It sits in that lineage of like American songwriting that's just quite ballad driven. That starts from artists I love, like Carole King and The Byrds, and goes right through to modern artists like Father John Misty. So, you know, it's a good introduction to that sort of music. There's some solid, you know, ballads on there. He's got a great voice, and I appreciate how kind of acoustic it is. So if you like that record, maybe go back and listen to some of his influences, Carole King, The Byrds, all that old beautiful 60s stuff, because it's all one big happy family. Text lines open 0439757555. What are people doing? Michael saw the Bel Air Lip Bombs in Anglesey last night, and I am a fan. I see I can fit one of those in for you, Michael, very soon. And then we've got Mitch in Port Macquarie working his first and only Saturday for the year. Would love to hear something heavy. All right, I think I can take both of these requests. We got a bit of time, so I'm going to play some Genesis Owusu right now. Then we'll do Holly Humberstone, and then we'll get Bel Air and something heavy. Sound good? All right. Circle back on this one. Back in five. Triple J.

0: Weekend Breakfast, Triple J, the Bel Air Lip Bombs right there with Another World. Michael and Anglesey saw them last night, thought I'd throw it in. Mitch and Port Macquarie, one for him before that. Loath with Fangs Are a Metal Band from Liverpool. And I nailed it. I got to say, I'm not like the heavy music guy all the time. I think I have more taste in, like, you know, Turnstile and kind of power trip, thrashier stuff. But glad to hear I could help you out, Mitch. I'm Sam Lane, but I'm joined in the studio by Jono Wakely, who's here to read some news. I'm hearing the breaking story. Jono, you're here to read some news. True? Fact?
1: Fact. True.
0: 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Let's hit it, shall we?
1: Hit it!
2: Hey, Jono Wakely with a quick Triple J news update. European countries are battling a new wave of unprecedented wildfires, with Croatia one of the hardest hit nations. The resort town of Omiš on the Adriatic has seen one person killed, while dozens of others have been injured, and there have been mass evacuations. Witnesses told local media that police were jumping into the sea after boats were also caught fire. This summer has seen extreme wildfires across Europe, fueled by intense heat and dry conditions. Back home, a funeral service will be held in Alice Springs today for 5-year-old Kumanjai Little Baby, who was allegedly murdered by 47-year-old Jefferson Lewis near a town camp in April. Kumanjai Little Baby went missing from the old-timers' Ilperine town camp just south of Alice Springs, sparking one of the largest searches in the Northern Territory police history. Her death triggered an outpouring of grief in Alice Springs and across the country, and today she'll be laid to rest at the Alice Springs Garden Cemetery. The man accused of gunning down an American health insurance executive in New York in 2024 has pleaded guilty to federal stalking charges. Luigi Mangione, who had previously pleaded not guilty, has told a U.S. federal court that he trailed UnitedHealthcare's CEO Brian Thompson to an investor conference and gunned him down on a Manhattan street. The 28-year-old, who is due to be sentenced in December, is facing life in prison. Mangione entered the guilty plea at a hastily scheduled hearing in Manhattan, resolving one of two cases against him in connection with Mr. Thompson's death. First Nations excellence will be celebrated live from Bantwa, Alice Springs, tonight for the 2026 National NAIDOC Awards. Celebrating this year's NAIDOC theme, 50 Years of Deadly, the awards will shine a light on 10 individuals and groups whose remarkable contributions span art, sport, language, education, employment, training, leadership, community empowerment, and the preservation of culture and country.
0: Thanks so much, Jono. I want to return to that Luigi Mangione case because it's something that's been quite large online. Because, like, it captured the attention because of the brazenness of the crime, but also because people afterward were like, wow, Luigi's so hot and beautiful, which is, you know, it was a very interesting thing because he's someone who's obviously murdered someone, but he got a lot more support than a lot of kind of murder has got. So can you give us a bit of a refresher on the background of this case?
1: Yeah, it absolutely blew up. In short, a health insurance executive was shot in New York. There were all these cryptic things going around it. Like, I don't know if you remember, but also, like, in the hours and the days after, people were finding out new little details. Cops were leaking to the media, and it was just like everyone was following along hour by hour. Police found the words delay, deny, and depose inscribed on the cartridge cases used during the shooting. There was this protracted manhunt that went on. Photos of a hooded figure were put online for public appeal for police to try and find the shooter. That became, just became a huge case. And eventually Luigi Mangione was arrested and charged. He was charged with 8 state charges, including second-degree murder, possession of a forged instrument, which was an alleged fake driver's license, and 6 counts of criminal possession of a weapon.

0: and two federal charges. Luigi Mangione had initially pleaded not guilty in both the federal and state cases against him for the shooting of Thompson, but has now pleaded guilty to just the federal charges. Reading a statement aloud to the court, he admitted to planning the attack ahead of time, crossing state lines with the intent to kill, and using a gun he printed on a 3D printer and equipped with a silencer and magazine.
1: Yeah, this is interesting because initially the whole point was he kind of pled not guilty, kind of painting himself as a bit of a martyr for this cause. So why has he changed his plea?
0: Yeah, it's really hard to get in the heads of the defense team here. Obviously, as with any court case, they're going to play their cards pretty close to their chest. But to be clear, he's not just giving up on everything and submitting to all the charges. He's only pleading guilty to the federal charges. His defense team want to fight the state charges, arguing double jeopardy. That's a thing in the US where you can't be charged for the same crime in both state and federal courts. While the plea resolves this federal criminal case, it could upend or delay a separate state murder case scheduled to go on trial next month. He will be sentenced for this case in December. But while we might not know why he pleaded guilty now, he did give his reasons behind the shooting itself. He told the court he was driven to kill Thompson because of his experience with the healthcare system. After years of enduring severe pains from a broken back, Mangione stated that he had learned UnitedHealthcare would hold an annual investor conference in Manhattan in December 2024. He then traveled to New York for the event. He told the court, he also said he emailed UnitedHealthcare prior to the conference, posing as an investor and asking questions about the event. His lawyer, Karen Friedman Agnifilo, says while he has accepted responsibility for the murder, there were extenuating circumstances. Here's a bit from her here.
2: As Luigi explained in court today, he endured years of severe, debilitating pain following a broken back while struggling to navigate our healthcare and health insurance system. Like the thousands of people who've reached out since this tragedy to share their own experiences, he believed that the system had failed him and destroyed his life.
0: But just generally a wild case that has been insane to follow.
1: Yeah, a lightning rod for discussions around private healthcare
0: and that too.
1: In the US.
0: Yeah. It's absolutely just captured people's attention. It'll be fun to follow. So,
1: yeah. More continue. To come. Yeah. Thanks so much, Jono. Let's play music now from Sol One, produced from Newcastle, who is really, really great.

Evolution by Nothing But Thieves here on Weekend Breakfast Triple J with me, Sam Wayne. Before that, you heard one from Soul One. He's the producer of Newcastle. Check out his Instagram. His visuals are so much fun. Very Tony Hawk pro skater vibe. Music here from Charlie Lucas, and stick around. I've got one from Baker Boy pretty shortly.

One Night Stand is just around the corner, and every day in the lead up to the festival, we're giving you the chance to score some free tickets to head along. With a stacked lineup including Nina Jirachi, DMAs, Genesis Owusu, Mayer, Betty Rays, and a Triple J Unearth winner, you'd be silly to miss this one. You've got until September 5 to win.

Baker Boy with Running Low from his record Janje. Cleaned up at the Nemas. Before that, Dev Lemons, Eat the Pavement, and Charlie Lucas with Sunburn, hearing them all here on Weekend Brekkie. Triple J with me, Sam Lane.

0: Wow. This is true.
1: G'day, John O'Akeley here with Triple J News. US President Donald Trump says he would never apologize for taking military action against Iran, arguing that higher fuel prices have been worth it to prevent Tehran from having a nuclear weapon. The US has been blockading Iranian shipping ports and ports in the Strait of Hormuz in recent months in a bid to pile economic pressure on Tehran. Mr. Trump has minimized the financial toll on the war for Americans, saying his decision to strike Iran was the right one.
2: For you to pay a tiny little bit more for your gasoline, just remember, you're doing it so that a very evil country cannot have a country. Really, it's the number one state sponsor of terror in the world. We don't want to have them have a nuclear weapon. So remember that.
1: Lawyers representing the man accused of gunning down an American health insurance executive in New York 2 years ago say he has been unfairly treated despite his decision to plead guilty to federal stalking charges. Luigi Mangione, who had previously pleaded not guilty, has told a U.S. federal court that he trailed UnitedHealthcare CEO Brian Thompson to an investor conference and gunned him down on a Manhattan street. The 28-year-old is facing life in prison. The defendant's lawyer, Karen Friedman Agnifolo, says she will seek to have his separate New York State murder case thrown out on double jeopardy grounds.
3: Despite this being a single isolated event, Mr. Mangione has been unfairly treated since the outset in every way and has successfully fought off terrorism charges and the death penalty while also fighting at the same time two simultaneous prosecutions in two jurisdictions.
1: Back home, two people have been arrested after a police chase across the Gold Coast overnight. Officers tracked down a stolen luxury car driving dangerously throughout the Gold Coast before 7 o'clock last night. It was brought to a stop at Labrador after a tyre deflation device was deployed at Narang. An 18-year-old man and a 16-year-old girl were both arrested nearby. The family of Kumanjai Little Baby will say their final goodbye to the little girl when she's laid to rest at a service in Alice Springs this morning. Emma Masters has more.
4: Kumanjai Little Baby was last seen alive at a town camp on the outskirts of Alice Springs more than 3 months ago. Her disappearance sparked one of the largest searches in the Northern Territory's history, with hundreds of volunteers scouring the area to find her. But the search ended in tragedy when her body was found 5 days later. 47-year-old Jefferson Lewis has been charged with her murder. The funeral will begin mid-morning, and people from across the community will be joining the family to pay tribute to the little girl.
1: And finishing up in some Australian showbiz news, actor Deborah Mailman is set to become the first Indigenous person to be inducted into the Logie Awards Hall of Fame. That's all the news for now. Right around Australia, you're listening to Triple J.

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1: Good morning. You're listening to Weekend Breakfast. The rumours are true. It is Triple J. And it is true. I am Sam Lane. And what is also true is we are going to be doing affirmations in about 15 minutes. I'm going to play some music, so get ready to affirm. Last week, we did census affirmations. Start your weekend off right. In case you're new here, that's something I've started doing. New in the job, so I just wanted to step into my power. Do some affirmations to begin the weekend. If you have an affirmation, if you want to get in early, 0439-757-555. Text line is open. Good morning, Tim. I see you on the text line. Yeah, number's always open. I've got a slight

theme for the affirmations this week. You're going to have to stick around to see what it is. Let's begin with one from Stand Atlantic, a rock band from Sydney. And I got an absolute classic up next, so don't go anywhere. It's Triple J.

0: Do you know anything about cardiac arrests? Because while they are rare, they're also a leading cause of death for young Australians. But most people think it's a heart attack.
1: Cardiac arrest is significantly different and profoundly more dangerous.
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It's Weekend Breakfast on Triple J. At the top, Stan Atlantic with Lucid. Love for that on the text line. Now with Chameleon after that. Then SD Kid with Rock Wave. And right there, Newport with Carrie. A nice calming song to lead us to some affirmations. Every Saturday morning at about this time, 20 past 8, we come together for weekend affirmations. It's the best way to start your weekend with intention and power. Get on the front foot to your weekend by affirming. Last week we did census affirmations and I received reports that I empowered people to attack the census with fervor, vigor, and love. And just remember that you are always more than a data point. And stick with me because we have a beautiful, relaxing song to take us out of this. The new Julia Jacklin-like version. Remember, text 0439-75-7555 with your name and affirm to claim these affirmations. My passwords are strong. I will not cry to the Julia Jacklin-like version. Loud noises do not surprise me. It's okay if I cry a little bit to the new Julia Jacklin-like version. I will touch grass. It's valid to sob uncontrollably to the new Julia Jacklin-like version. Remember, text your name and affirm to 0439-75-7555 to claim these affirmations or send in your own. And now we are going to play the Julia Jacklin-like version, the cover she did of Sugar Ray's Every Morning. And remember, I affirm whatever reaction you have. Cry as much or as little as you need. Affirm. Triple J.

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0: kind of went B2B on sad songs, Solo by Frank Ocean from his all-time record Blonde, and before that Julia Jacklin's brand new Like a Virgin, Every Morning, originally by Sugar Ray, out of the back of our affirmations for the weekend. Bronte is affirming, sitting in their uni car park for a 9-to-5 Saturday class. I can get through this. Cheryl sent in her own affirmations. The yearning in my heart following that cover will be filled with the knowledge that I have the power to stream the song again if I choose. Affirm. Jack, Jonty, and Zane on the road trip. Affirm. Sue affirms. Vivian in Ngunnawal country on the way to spin class. Affirms. Dean in Brisbane affirms. And Jono Wakely, he is here to do the news. Affirm.
1: Affirm. I affirm all the preceding affirmations, and I'll introduce my own, that I will do the news well. I will not stumble on my words.
0: Affirm.
1: Affirm.
0: Affirm. Okay, and, but if we do stumble, we stumble with grace and power.
1: Absolutely, thank you.
0: All right, let's do some news.
1: Hey, Jono Wakely here with a quick Triple J news update. A funeral service will be held in Alice Springs today for 5-year-old Kumanjai Little Baby, who was allegedly murdered by 47-year-old Jefferson Lewis near a town camp in April. Kumanjai Little Baby went missing from the town camp just south of Alice Springs, sparking one of the largest searches in Northern Territory police history. Her death triggered an outpouring of grief across the country. The opening date has finally been set for the long-awaited Powerhouse Parramatta, with the museums to welcome visitors from November 7. The more than $900 million project in Sydney's West has been under construction since 2022. Building work wrapped up in May, with curators now installing exhibitions ahead of the public opening. European countries are battling

0: a new wave of wildfires, with Croatia one of the hardest hit nations. There have been mass evacuations and one death there. And in the UK, soaring temperatures and drought conditions have fueled more wildfires, including one that's now taken 19 homes in the West Midlands. An investigation into Reform UK party leader Nigel Farage and the millions of dollars of donations he received from a crypto billionaire has been reopened after he won a by-election in eastern England. The prominent populist claims the parliamentary investigation into donations he received from the billionaire is politically motivated. The parliamentary watchdog announced after Mr. Farage claimed victory in the Clacton by-election that the probe into the money would continue. And a new study shows that AI's contribution to pollution far exceeds that which its data centres end up putting out.
1: Well, that's good. What does this study show about AI?
0: Well, the authors of the study found that the industry has been using AI to increase productivity, drill for more oil, and reap even greater profits, vastly outweighing any benefits from

0: So in short, AI in the hands of fossil fuel companies is enabling to emit far more additional emissions than the amount of emissions new green energy could save by leveraging AI. They've calculated that the boom in AI could lead to anywhere from 3 to 13 times more fossil fuel emissions compared to the already massive amount of pollution being released by data centers. So the growing backlash to the pollution that AI data centers puts out is only the tip of the iceberg here, and the authors argue that AI companies and fossil fuel companies are in lockstep working with each other.
1: This is an interesting one. It's like you don't really see this link that often between AI and fossil fuels and the kind of acceleration it's putting on. Pretty interesting.
0: Yeah. So the authors of this study, which was led by former Microsoft managers turned sustainability researchers Will and Holly Alpine, who are a married couple, cute, couple goals, they say there are teams of engineers and salespeople at these tech companies that are explicitly for the fossil fuel industry, and that there are engineers writing code explicitly in partnerships with oil majors to expand production. There's been a 20-year contract, for an example, between Microsoft and Chevron for a massive natural gas plant to power data centers, both for AI and cloud storage services. And Amazon is building the largest fossil fuel plant in the entire United States to power one of their data centers. Should that Amazon Web Services site come online as planned, the plant's 35 turbines would be allowed to spew 33 million tons of CO2 a year, which would easily make it the largest single fount of emissions in the US. That amount of carbon exhaust would put that single data center in a league with entire countries like Switzerland, Ireland, and Bulgaria. And remember, that's the emissions from just that one yet-to-be-built data center. And this study we're talking about says the increase in emissions from efficiencies brought to fossil fuel companies, while factoring in the efficiencies for renewable companies, would outweigh data center pollution by 3 to 13 times. But the researchers say that's not to mean we shouldn't continue to oppose the construction of new data centers, but that there should be significant guardrails in place to regulate what AI is used for.
1: Yeah, it's certainly the impacts of AI because it's so fast growing. There's like new kind of consequences being found every week, it seems. Yeah. So be conscious of your use. I mean, in terms of also AI music as well, Pitchfork released their first 0.0 score in like 20 years to Tiger's entirely AI generated album this week. And we, you know, I'm going to say we don't support AI music here at Triple J. So I'm just going to put my cards out there. And I think this kind of calls for an affirmation. I got you with the gong. ChatGPT is my close personal friend and knows me well.
0: Do you have an AI
1: affirmation? Or?
0: Yeah. Hit me with a bit of a gong.
1: Can I get you? Okay, let me get a gong. All right. Ready?
0: Everything I read online is true.
1: Now that's media literacy, guys.
0: that's the position of every Triple J newsreader.
1: And that's beautiful. Well, let's play some more music right here, Psycho with Look Up. And I've got one from Nia Archives up next. Thanks, Jono.

Get Me Down featuring Georgia Smith. This is Nia Archives from her brand new record, Emotional Junglist. She's out here for Beyond the Valley, Lost Paradise and Wildlands, headlining over the new year. Before that, Psycho, her new track, Look Up, also has a bit of a breakbeat in it. The Nia Archives jungle influence spreading far and wide, I see. You hear Weekend Breakfast on Triple J with me, Sam Lane. A few more affirmations. We did some

affirmations early. We do them every Saturday. It's a bit tongue-in-cheek, but then you also realize it's good to just take a moment to breathe in and out. Millie from Mangin, I will not lose my voice at karaoke tonight. Affirm. Snaps for you, Millie. I love doing snaps. This mic's so sensitive. It works so well. I affirm this song. You are not somebody that I used to know. Got one from the new Jungle album. Coming soon. Triple J.

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1: New Year's Eve on the Hill are back and ready to treat us to a massive three-day festival. 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That's not all. There'll be plenty of DJs, comedy sets and more to amp up the vibes. 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
1: New from Remy Wolf, her new song Twiggy. Before that, you heard from Jungle, The Wave. They're touring for us next year, getting bright and early. They're touring March next year. And at the top, Certified Classic. It was number one in the Hottest 100 of 2011 and number 10 in the Hottest 100 of Australian songs that we did in 2025. Gautier with Somebody That I Used to Know featuring Kimbra. My dad texted me, not on the text line. He texted me in our family group chat. He said, what happened to this band? That band being Gautier. I had to inform him it's just one guy. And what did happen to Gautier, a.k.a. Wally DeBacker? He got the bag after that song, and then he was like, you know what? I'm going to open up a synth library. That's what he's done. He's opened up a library of expensive synths, and anyone can use them in Melbourne. It's pretty cool. Some Lime Cordial for you to take you to the news. Weekend Breakfast with me, Sam Lane. Triple J.

0: G'day, John O'Akeley here with Triple J News. Iran's Deputy Foreign Minister Kazem Gharibabadi says Tehran will not be intimidated by threats from US President Donald Trump. It comes after the American president claimed that he would soon be declaring the Strait of Hormuz a US territory. Writing on social media, Mr. Gharibabadi says the strait cannot be seized with a tweet or an aircraft carrier. Speaking in New York, Mr. Trump says the US is hitting Iran hard.
1: And after we finish defeating Iran, which is being very badly defeated, pretty soon I'll be declaring the Hormuz Strait a territory of the United States.
0: Activists have attempted to deliver supplies to Palestinians who've been trapped in their homes for nearly a week by Israeli settlers in the occupied West Bank. The group left water and snacks by the gates of one of the houses in the village of Kusra, where two Palestinian families have effectively been under siege. Earlier, a number of settlers had returned and set up a tent near the houses, but that has since been removed. Water and electricity to the house were cut off in the siege. Back home, rescue teams are continuing the search this morning for a missing hiker southwest of Sydney, who was last seen on Wednesday morning. Nandini Dia has more.
2: 18-year-old Lily Hooper left her home at about 8 o'clock on Wednesday morning and was reported missing 10 o'clock that night when she hadn't returned home. Police found her car about an hour later near the start of the Bunimpik walking track in the Southern Highlands. Today is day 4 of the search in Natai National Park, with a new team commencing the search at about 7 o'clock this morning. Police, ambulance, firefighter and SES teams are working with members of the hiker's family as the search continues. Police say Ms. Hooper is of Caucasian appearance, is about 175 centimetres tall, with long blonde hair, blue eyes, and was last seen in a shirt and shorts.
0: The Electricians Union says data centres should be included in the South Australian Royal Commission into Artificial Intelligence. The inquiry's terms of reference will be announced in the coming weeks, but South Australian Premier Peter Malinauskas has ruled out including data centres. The Communications Electrical Plumbing Union's South Australia Secretary John Adley says that's a missed opportunity. He says one data centre could put more than 40% load on the grid and increase the risk of blackouts.
3: So we need to ensure that we've got regulation and regulators in place to ensure grid stability, because the way our current system works didn't contemplate such huge extra demand on the grid.
0: And finishing up in sport in the AFL, Fremantle has secured the minor premiership, powering away from Adelaide to win by 24 points in Perth, continuing their remarkable streak at home. That's all the news for now. Right around Australia, you're listening to Triple J.
4: I saw somebody and they remind me of someone, like I've seen them before. There's this like warmth to them. And I just sat there trying not to stare too long because it's a bit ridiculous really.
5: But then they're gone, off at the next stop before I can decide whether this is fate or I'm just being dramatic again. Thought I was just passing.

You the new Jimmy Choo's, but it ain't cause I'm broke. I just wanna put you in a house with a view and a ring or a few. And a coup. Windows down, sky looking all blue. I was blue for a while, then I saw your eyes. I was down all week.

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Now it's 1:45. 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

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Please, I've been on stage trying to chase my dreams, never nervous once, but the thought of talking to you right now makes my knees feel weak. Yeah, weak. I don't want to miss my chance, could be lethal. If you like love songs, then I'm the Beatles. Haven't met yet, but I hope there's a sequel. Yeah. Haven't met you yet, but my mind on our future. Wrote a whole song, but I ain't made a move. Next thing you're outside catching an Uber. Thought I was just passing through. I was on a boys' night, but the plans might move. The lights in your eyes stopped me in my shoes. I was down all week, now I'm looking at you. Now I don't feel so blue. I hope you don't call me rude, but the time just stopped. Now it's 1:45. 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

0: sometimes, because I'm a big romantic, like you'll see someone and envision what your whole life looks with them. If you find someone on a similar frequency to you, regardless of if you're very different, like you can, I don't know, maybe I'm extra spiritual, but I wonder how much of that is influenced by like levels of already like knowing someone.
1: What if you don't know them at all?
0: No, but I'm in this life.
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3: Good morning. It's Weekend Breakfast. You're listening to Triple J. My name is Sam Lane, and I want you to know that I'm doing this whole show. I take my shoes off and I ground myself in my nice woolly socks, feeling the studio floor to connect myself, to play the music with more intention. Okay? That's my guarantee. I'm getting really comfy. And I hope you are too. 0439757555 is the number. If you want to get in touch, people have been sending in their affirmations still. Teo says, good morning, Sam. I can say fusion affirm. That's a double affirmation. It's quite an advanced one. Someone, PJ from Wollonga, shout out Wollonga, corner country in South Australia. I affirm that I will sit in the sunshine even when there are clouds. Very true. Snaps for you, snaps for you. Got a lot of great music to play for you. We're going to start with a record from Raven Lanay. She, I think, gets pigeonholed as an R&B artist. You might have heard her song Handle. We've played it a few times on this station. But she put out a great record called Blue Island. She's pushing the boundaries of R&B. She can do it, but it's really kind of more of an alt-rock record. And I think she's doing it really, really well. So let's take a listen. This song is called In and Out. And stick around, because I've got one from Ray coming up.

0: with Jordan and Luca on Triple J.
1: You've heard two portions of fan fictions. Your first option was yearning on the bus.
2: The bus hits the brakes suddenly. Leia grabbed onto a pole to steady herself. As she does, another hand lands on top of hers.
3: Leia.
2: Han Solo's other hand lifted her chin to meet his gaze. The sarcastic, sardonic man of her dreams has found her.
3: Leia.
1: Get off of slug guy. What's his name?
4: First of all, you come and disrespect Star Wars by making me listen to two fan fictions about it, and then you call him slug guy. You'd be referring to Jabba the Hutt.
1: I always found the Hutt sort of misleading, because well, I'm like, species. He's not a Hutt.
4: That's
1: oh,
4: his species.
1: Of course.
4: Is Pizza Hut a Hutt?
1: Kind of, yeah.
0: Jordan and Luca, weekdays from 3 on Triple J. Yeah.

Breakfast, that was brand new from Sam Alfred. No More, the keys in that, the piano house, absolutely electric. He's an Australian producer, one to watch, making waves overseas. Before that, Ray with Joy featuring Amarin Absolutely from her fabulous record, This Music May Contain Hope. All Mervs and Raven Lene in before that. You can find everything I've played on the Triple J app. You're with me, Sam Lane, on Weekend Breakfast. Good morning to everyone. Good morning, Affirm, Rodney, loving the old Mervs. Someone just texted in a simple smiley face with sunglasses emoji. And I think that's beautiful. Here's new music from The Boys called Welcome to My Brain. That's B-U-O-Y-S, as in the floating thing in the sea. Triple J.

0: I'm not going to lie. I thought he was about to say Mbappe at the end there. France Troy was Saturday Sun. And before that, the boys were Welcome to My Brain, both here on Triple J Weekend Breakfast with me, Sam Lane, but also Jonah Wakely.
1: I'm here.
0: Jonah Wakely's here to do some news. It's going to be very exciting and fun. And I just want to note for continuity here, there's not Saturday Sun where we are right now.
1: No, it's Saturday Gloom.
0: But I hope there is Saturday Sun where you are. Shall we do some news?
1: Would love to. Hey, John Wakely here with a quick Triple J news update. The search for a missing hiker southwest of Sydney continues today as concerns grow for 18-year-old Lily Hooper. Ms. Hooper was last seen leaving her home around 8 o'clock on Wednesday morning to go hiking in Tai National Park. Police found her car near the Bonham Picnic walking trail that night, and rescue crews have been searching the area since. Fresh search teams joined the operation from 7 o'clock this morning as police continue to appeal for anyone with information to contact Crime Stoppers. Luigi Mangione has admitted that he shot and killed United Healthcare executive Brian Thompson on a Manhattan sidewalk in 2024. The killing rocked the United States, raising fears among CEOs about their safety, while others rallied behind Mangione, angry over a broken healthcare system. The now 28-year-old told the court he knew what he was doing was illegal and pleaded guilty to two stalking charges. Federal prosecutors have indicated that they will seek the maximum punishment, which is life behind bars, when he is sentenced in December. Former union boss John Setka has been freed on bail after his arrest yesterday over allegedly

threatening and harassing messages he sent. It comes despite a police warning he'd keep targeting the CFMEU administrators who took over his old union. He was arrested yesterday over an Instagram post allegedly containing threatening and harassing remarks, along with photos of two former administrators, one of two new charges of offending while already on bail. A detective

0: accused of orchestrating Tupac Shakur's killing nearly 30 years ago in one of hip-hop's most pivotal moments.
1: R.I.P. Tupac. Yeah. Just going to say, start by that. So this is a crazy story, the Tupac story.
0: Yeah.
1: Of his killing. So those who might not know about the murder, the conspiracy theories, and everything that's followed over the past 3 days, quick refresher?
0: Yeah, past three decades. Family members and fans of the legendary rapper have been waiting for decades to learn the truth behind the 1996 drive-by shooting that left Tupac Shakur dead at the height of his career. Shakur was in the passenger seat of a BMW being driven by the Death Row Records co-founder Suge Knight. Marion Knight is his full name. That shooting was near the Las Vegas Strip on the 7th of September 1996 when shots were fired from a Cadillac at a red light. Suge Knight survived, but Tupac died 6 days later. Authorities 3 years ago charged Dwayne Keith D. Davis with murder, describing him as the shot caller who orchestrated the killing. Prosecutors have not accused the now 63-year-old Keith D. of pulling the trigger that night, instead saying that he made calls that led to Shakur's death and provided the gun. But in Nevada, a person can be convicted of murder for helping another person commit the crime. Davis has pleaded not guilty and could be sentenced to life in prison if he is convicted. The case against Keith D kind of kicked off all the way back in the mid-2000s when the LA Police Department went to speak with him about the death of Biggie Smalls, another rapper also known by Notorious B.I.G. While Davis said he didn't have information about Biggie's death, he did have knowledge of Tupac's case, and he shared that he was in the car when the rapper was shot and killed. He told police the information in exchange that he not be charged. That deal was stuck until years later when Davis went public with his knowledge, including his leadership role in the Southside Compton Crips. He co-authored a memoir in 2019 titled Compton Street Legend that claimed that he not only was inside the vehicle when Tupac was shot, but he was also the person who tossed the gun used to kill him into the back seat of the Cadillac.
1: Oof, now that's an odyssey.
0: Yeah.
1: There's a lot to go on. So yeah, there's been many conspiracy theories, a long saga,
0: yeah.
1: But now case is kicking off. So how is the current case going?
0: Yeah, not much has happened so far. Just a jury selection, a jury of 6 men and 10 women have been selected. That was on Thursday. Opening arguments are due to start on Monday, American time. The trial is likely to unravel the intricacies of the bitter and deadly East Coast versus West Coast rap rivalries and turf wars between the Bloods and the Crips street gangs that were immortalized in rap lyrics and news reports in the 1990s. It could also include several celebrity witnesses, including Suge Knight, who was thought of as the last surviving witness to Tupac's death. There's heaps more I wanted to get into today because there's so many conspiracy theories about Tupac, with some theories claiming he's alive in Cuba or somewhere else in the Caribbean. But that's going to have to wait for another day as this trial goes on.
1: Thanks for the explainer, Jono. And I think we're going to put our stake in the East versus West battle right now. I'm going to play a song by a band called West Side Cowboy. Now, they are from Manchester, but I guess I am kind of staking my claim right now. I'm from the East Coast of the US. My family's from there. So I don't really know. Maybe I should just stick to the Midwest or something.
0: Yeah.
1: Thanks, Jono.

It's those funky boys from Byron, Via Berlin, Parcels with You Got Me Feeling. Here on Triple J, Weekend Breakfast with me, Sam Lane. Before that, you heard brand new from Slater, Brand New Chanel's is the name of the song. She's on tour for us right now, right now. If you saw her, text me 0439757555. Were you cranking it at her concert? Let me know, 0439757555. More music for you. New from Steve Lacy, his record. Oh, yeah? Oh, yeah? Got a live one up next from Zion Garcia, so don't go anywhere. It's Triple J.

0: Julia Jacklin, and I covered Every Morning by Sugar Ray for Like a Version. Every morning there's a halo hanging from the corner of my garden. I chose this song because I really like it. I've liked it since I was a little kid. I love any opportunity to connect with my younger self as much as I can. I feel like we were singing it together, me now and her back then. I don't know, the song just makes me feel connected to the source of life.
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3: Yeah, rock! Shout out Guitar Hero.

Triple J, and that was a live cut from Zion Garcia. The song was called Scorpio Sword, and it was recorded live at one of our Triple J 50 gigs. That one was in Adelaide. It was a rap theme one, Barker, and N to the E to the RVE, Nerve, also on that lineup. You can catch the full set covering that gig tomorrow night at Live at the Wireless at 7 o'clock. Yeah, Zion Garcia, you need to see him live if you can, because nominally a rapper, but he's not just a rapper. He can do rock. He can do indie. He does it all. He has a fantastic band, great stage presence, fun dance moves. He does a bit of pop and lockin', kind of low-key, little robot action. I've seen him live a good few times over the years and always, always worth it. Go and check him out. All right, let's play. Another band that I've heard is absolutely brilliant live. Haven't seen him yet. South Summit with Heartless. Take us to the news. Triple J.

0: G'day, Jono Akeley here with Triple J News. A tsunami warning has been issued for parts of Indonesia after a 7.7 magnitude earthquake. People are being urged to stay away from beaches and riverbanks after the quake, and at least three aftershocks hit in East Nusa Tenggara province. There have been no immediate reports of casualties or damages. Australian officials say there is no threat to the Australian mainland, islands or territories. Luigi Mangione has admitted to killing UnitedHealthcare CEO Brian Thompson in New York City in 2024 and pleaded guilty to federal stalking charges. Here's Cayman Gock.
1: Luigi Mangione spoke calmly and without emotion in court as he admitted to shooting UnitedHealthcare executive Brian Thompson. Now, this brazen shooting took place in December 2024 on a sidewalk in New York and sparked a days-long manhunt to try and track down the now 28-year-old. He has pleaded guilty to two federal stalking charges, and in court today, he described how he'd had years-long pain from a broken back and felt that he hadn't received the support or care whilst navigating the insurance system.
0: US President Donald Trump says Americans shouldn't be worried about higher fuel prices because it's the cost of ensuring Iran never has a nuclear weapon. Speaking at a police academy in New York, Mr. Trump claims that he will soon be declaring the Strait of Hormuz a US territory. The closure of the strait has pushed up the price of fuel around the world. Mr. Trump says higher petrol prices are worth it to defeat Iran.
2: When you have to pay a little bit more, you're at $4. It's okay. I mean, it's I'll never apologize. I did the right thing. But you just have to remember that what we're doing is a great service for the world, not only for ourselves, for the world. And we're really doing a great job. Our military is unbelievable. The blockade is unstoppable.
0: Former union boss John Setka has been freed on bail after his arrest yesterday over allegedly threatening and harassing messages he sent. Ethan Seidemann reports.
3: John Setka walked free last night, despite police warning he'd keep targeting the CFMEU administrators who took over his old union. He was arrested yesterday over an Instagram post allegedly containing threatening and harassing remarks, along with photos of two former administrators, one of two new charges of offending while already on bail. A detective said Mr. Setka had made clear he intended to keep posting and that no condition would stop him. But Magistrate Nicole Spicer granted him bail anyway, on the condition he post nothing threatening or obscene about them.
0: And Australian tennis player James Duckworth has won his opening match at the Cincinnati Open, defeating American JJ Wolf in straight sets. Duckworth's 7-5, 7-6 win sets up a second round clash against British 32nd seed Arthur Ferry.